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1: Tide 91, we are the soul of VA. So, I'm looking at what we have to work with on Sunday, because I want to see if I can give away a couple parlays before the weekend is over with. Yeah, I see a few. Ooh, okay. All right, look. This is something that I usually don't do, because anything can happen in a game. And I want to warn you, anything can happen in a game. So I try to stay away from the money line. If you are not familiar with money lines, and the reason... let me just start over. First of all, I'm about to give you a parlay, okay? This is for all my sports bettors, so y'all know what I'm talking about. And if you don't, inbox me if you want to make some money. We'll see what we can do. I'll try to figure it out. Look, so usually I don't like giving out money lines, right? Because anything can happen. The quarterback could get hurt. The star receiver could twist something. I don't know, and it could turn the whole game upside down. I don't see a lot of upsets. I don't see a lot of upsets on the board for Sunday, but I do see some money lines that I like. I'm running with, and if you want to, you can parlay this together. I will parlay it together, and that way you can make some extra money. I personally, you don't got to do it, but I would take the Ravens over the Saints. I would take the Eagles money line over the Titans. All right. This one is so hard. I don't know. I think that's it. I'm gonna stop right there. That should be good enough for at least to double your money, maybe almost triple it. Combine Eagles and the Ravens for the money line on Sunday. I don't see the Titans beating the Eagles. I don't see the Saints without Olave beating the Ravens. I feel like Derrick Henry is just gonna run amok like he did last Sunday. 3 tutties for D. Henry. All right. I just don't think the Saints got it. Now, the Saints are a sneaky team. They did take the Lions to the brink last week. All right. I feel like they're going to be sneaky, but not without Olave on their side. So, I think they, without him this weekend, I think the Ravens should be a massacre. I don't see it going any other way. The other game I am looking at, you know what? I'm going to go ahead and say it. Add the Buccaneers to that, too. They're going to tear the Browns up. I just don't see them being any better than last weekend. I just don't. The only sneaky games there are, to me, are Bengals and Texans, Chargers, Raiders, and I just don't know what to make of my Steelers going against the Patriots. I'm not really confident to give a money line on either side, to be honest with you. It took a J.J. Watt defensive touchdown for us to get over the Falcons last weekend, who were down to their third-string quarterback. So I have no idea what the Pats are going to do. They might be fired up because they lost the opener against the Seahawks. Not really sure how it's going to go. So I'm going to stay away from that one. But for sure, I'm taking the Ravens, Eagles, and the Bucks for the money line. If you parlay that together, you should be real good, all right? All right, that's my parlay for the week. I didn't even make it a parlay party. I'm just giving you some advice. I'm running with that for the weekend. Hopefully on Monday you will have a good report for me. Be right back. Soul of EA.

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0: 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They locked him up. 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Took Tiny down there with him. 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
4: 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Ron TV, unlocked.
5: 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Welcome back. You know what it is, and if you don't, what you should do is follow me on Instagram at RonTV757. That way you can have yourself some access to everything we got going on this weekend. I know my guy Beanie Siegel and Freeway are in town. I know the game is tomorrow. I know we got games on Sunday. We got a lot going on, right? So stay locked in with me. Follow me on Instagram at RonTV757. All right. Let's get back to the countdown.
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1: Boy, you better believe it. All right. It's Hot 91, the Soul of EA. Your boy Ron TV right back on you. I hope I'm getting you to the clubs. I'm hoping I'm getting you to your reunions. I'm hoping I'm getting you to your Bay House, wherever you're going through the city. I just want you to get there safe because I know how VA gets, right? Especially around the alley and all, y'all. I know y'all over there in the Eagles Nest. I know y'all over there. Y'all be turning up, man, all right? Don't be drinking and driving, all right? Look, at number one, still shocked that I'm saying this out loud. Doesn't feel right yet, but it does. Shaka Khan and Snoop Dogg.
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1: Boy, you better believe it. All right. It's Hot 91, the soul of EA. Your boy Ron TV right back on you. I hope I'm getting you to the clubs. I'm hoping I'm getting you to your reunions. I'm hoping I'm getting you to your bay house, wherever you're going through the city. I just want you to get there safe because I know how VA gets, right? Especially around the alley and all, y'all. I know y'all over there in the Eagles Nest. I know y'all over there. Y'all be turning up, man, all right? Don't be drinking and driving, all right? Look, at number one, still shocked that I'm saying this out loud. Doesn't feel right yet, but it does. Shaka Khan and Snoop Dogg.
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3: Your voice matters. But first, you have to be registered. Virginia's voter registration deadline for the November 3rd general election is Friday, October 23rd. In-person registration closes at 5 p.m., while online registration is available until 11:59 p.m. Miss the deadline? Virginia also offers same-day registration with a provisional ballot. Don't wait. 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
12: 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Hot 91 reserves the right to substitute prizes for contest discrepancies. 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

0: 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We are Hot 91, the soul of VA. 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
2: 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And you know it. 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
3: It's late. The game's over. Everybody's hyped. Everybody's out. And somewhere in that parking lot, somebody's about to make a call they shouldn't. Get it behind the wheel when they've had too much. They know it. You know it. But that's the moment. 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You don't need a script. You don't need to make it a scene. Just step in. Over one third of all deadly crashes in 2024 were alcohol related, and each one was preventable. Nah, you're not driving. I got you. Let's split a ride. Give me the keys. I'll hold until tomorrow. Small move, big difference. That's what being a Spartan looks like off the court and off the field too. Don't turn a win in the field into a loss off the field. Look out for your people every game, every night.
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6: You think a ticket for not wearing your seatbelt is the worst that could happen? A fine, an inconvenience, a little embarrassment. 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There are injuries, a hospital bed, the long road to recovery, the moments you'll miss. Suddenly, a ticket doesn't seem so bad. That ticket? That was nothing. Click it. Don't risk it.

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Right now, let me get you to this great music. You know what I got for you, don't you? I got Ye featuring the most inimitable voice in music, Lauryn Hill, with I Can't Wait, right here on Hot 91, the Soul of VA.

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1: 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What's up, friends? 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
9: 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Hot 91 reserves the right to substitute prizes for contest discrepancies. 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

Hot 91, the soul of VA. J. Cole with Legacy. That's new record he dropped earlier this year. What's up, y'all? I am Beg G. Here we are at the top of the 11 o'clock hour, last hour in the morning time. We're almost at the Battle of the Bay, friends. I'm Beg G. I'm going to take you back a ways. Here's Shanice with I Love Your Smile. And I Do, here in Hot 91, soul of VA.

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1: 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The new heat just touched down. 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
14: Everybody get up.

Bird Lines. How y'all feeling out there? It's a beautiful day. Thank you for whoever requested great weather for this Battle of the Bay. I sure thank you. Here's Future with California Girls. I don't know. Virginia Girls are greatest of all time.

I'm Beck G. That's Cardi B. Well, aha. Teasing. You feel me? What's going on, y'all? Good afternoon. Officially, it's the top of the 12 o'clock hour. We're midday, and we got a little while longer to go before we get to the Battle of the Bay. I didn't mean to rap. It just came out like that. I feel good. I hope you can say the same. Thanks for hanging out with me on this Saturday, right here at the top of the 12 o'clock hour. Y'all want some more great music? I got something for you. And this is a special treat. They visited us here at Hot 91 yesterday, sat down with our own DJ Scan. Here's Blackstreet. They're getting a street named after them today. So congratulations and thanks for coming to hang out with us. It's one of my favorite Blackstreet songs, Joy. Here on Hot 91, the Soul of VA.

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91, the soul of VA, that's the king of the South, T.I., who you saw recently right here in VA, the 7-5 to be exact, at the 3rd Annual Cousins Festival. That's and won't, and you won't. What's up, friends? I am Beck G. Why don't you start your day and your week the right way with DJ B in the Fresh Start Morning Show, Monday through Friday, starting at 6 a.m. right here on Hot 91, the soul of VA. I'm Beck G, and you know what I'm going to do? I'm going to slow it down and take it easy. I got something new from Ella Mae. She said she might just what, girl? I gotta listen. Hey, y'all, thanks for tuning in right here to Hot 91.

0: If you're in traffic on that HRBT, to the monitor Merrimack. 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

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New music right here on Hot 91. Sometimes I

Hey, this Annie Tracy featuring Mr. Yes It Is, Leon Thomas with Catching Feelings. Is that right? What's up, y'all? I am Beg G, hanging out with you this afternoon, getting ready for the Battle of the Bay. Here's K-Dot Waluta, Hot 91.

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3: 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Do that. 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Loosen limber to get ready to watch and maybe jump up and down and holler.
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6: I love to hear it.

The soul of VA, that's Faith Evans with The Good Life. What's up, friends? It's the top of the 1 o'clock hour right here on Saturday. It's Battle of the Bay Day. That's what we call it around here. How y'all feel? Good, I hope, because I like to say that about you. I'm Beck G. Here's Tim's with What You Need. I got that here on Hot 91.

Let's get the party started. See you at the bar, you was hardly talking. That's when I knew that your heart was starring. Friends to lovers need a part to star in. Like, wait, babe.

asking for the queen to buy some cameras in here. 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

0: What's up, friends? I am Bag G. I feel real good. It's beautiful outside, a very comfortable 78 degrees, and it won't go too much higher. So we're ready for today. Y'all keep it locked right here with me, Bag G, on Hot 91, the soul of VA.
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1: 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Let's get back into your soundtrack.

Love that song. What's up, friends? I am Beck G. Here we are at the top of the very last hour. We will spend together this Saturday. Yes, it's 2 o'clock. And I'm glad you're here, whether you're tapped in on the app or logged in online or dialed in to good old-fashioned radio with it turned to 91.1 FM. Either way, I'm glad you're here. You know what I do for you when you do that for me? I play you something super special. How about you turn this up? It's the latest from Queen B. Yeah, you got it. Morning Dew, that Donk remix. Turn it up, Hot 91, the soul of VA.

doing that. We keep doing this. I caught a f- hating on my wrist. I caught a f- hating on my. I caught a. F-

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You have to ask, is it? What's up, y'all? I am Beck G. I've got to get a real big shout out in real quick to Home Team, our program director, DJ Heart Attack, who's been in the business over 4 decades, is currently in Charlotte, North Carolina, being honored at the National Black Radio Hall of Fame. He's being inducted today for the Hip Hop Radio Personality Award. Congratulations to you, Heart Attack. Well deserved. You've been in the business a long time. Here's Rakim. Talk about you, a different kind. Congratulations.

Sister to you. What's up, friends? I am Bag G. Now, y'all know I'm a VA all day kind of girl. I gotta give it to you when I got it. I do, so I will right now. Gotta give a real big shout out to VA's own producer, Bink. We call him Bink Dog around here, for producing this track. Mr. Cheeks likes camera action. That's exactly what's about to go down, so turn it up. Hot 91. What's up?

0: Hey, that's Snow Allegra within your eyes. Well, friends, our time together this Saturday has come to an end. I don't want to, but I guess to go. We had a great Saturday together. If I do say so myself, I sure did enjoy you. You know what that means, so it's time for me to get going. I am Beck G. The sun has come out. It's a beautiful 79 degrees and holding. It's perfect weather for today's Battle of the Bay. Y'all come out. Make sure you wear your green and your gold. Behold. Shout for the Spartans, and let's take this one home, baby. This is a Battle of the Bay that we look forward to every year, everywhere. Today is no different. You don't have to go anywhere, though. Stay tuned in, turned up, and locked in, friend, right here to Hot 91. The Soul of VA coming up at 10 p.m. DJ Philly with Club Hot 91. Y'all stay safe, stay chill, stay hydrated, and be kind to one another. It's always a good day to be kind. I hope that you enjoy your day. We've got less than 2 hours, less than 1.5 hours before the game. So be in position and get ready to enjoy this game. I'll talk to you soon. Y'all enjoy your Saturday. It's Hot 91, the Soul of VA.
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5: 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Huh? 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
2: Excited for this week. It's a lot to be excited about. You know, it's the staff and our players are extremely ready to get this week going. Got to, you know, start out with a good day of practice and ultimately have a consecutive, you know, set of days of practice where it's efficient, where it's everything that we expect, so we can go into the game this week confident, prepared. The last 2 weeks hasn't been easy for us, but we managed. We found a way to get through it. I think in a lot of situations we got better, and now we're looking to improve on that and just take that experience and run with it. Keep pushing forward and try to find a way to win this game this weekend.
3: Welcome back to another episode of Tailgate TV with myself, Shakur Sutton. Also have Morgan Chiller. How you doing?
4: Good. How are you?
3: I'm doing pretty good. And of course, we have Mena Skills. How are you today?
5: What up, Dom?
3: What up, what up, what up? And we also have Kylie Quinn. How you doing?
6: Hi, I'm good. Thanks for having me.
3: Of course, of course. And what school do you go to? Let's just get it out the way.
6: The real HU.
3: And what school is that?
6: Hampton University.
3: Man, to take it away, I'm going to keep my mouth closed for a second.
5: I mean, first of all, I don't know. This is the second time that this has happened.
3: Right.
5: That we have some kind of, you know what I'm saying, enemy behind, you know, behind the lines here. But it's okay. Welcome. We're happy to... No, we're not actually happy to have you. I'm not even going to see you until that line. You know, actually, I was off mic. We were having a conversation. My mother is a Hampton Institute graduate, class of 66. So it's cool. It's cool.
3: Sorry, man. Hampton is a cool place. I like Hampton.
5: Nah, well, obviously, this week we're talking about...
4: Why are y'all being so nice? This is so unlike y'all. Like, what?
5: Well, we just getting into the show.
3: Yeah,
5: it's not over.
3: Let us ease her in.
5: We easing, right. But this is the Battle of the Bay. Hampton University and Norfolk State University. One of the greatest rivalries in HBCU sports. It's critical and important. You know, we are just 25 minutes away from one another, depending on traffic that day. And... these two black colleges, one, Hampton, founded in 1868 as Hampton Institute, and two, us, Norfolk State University in 1935, have shared this rivalry for years. And, you know, there's a lot of different things, a lot of contrasts. One's a private school, one's a state school. You know, obviously blue and white, green and gold, you know, there's contrast there. But similar in size, and certainly we share a common mission. We have to, you know, educate young African-American minds. And both schools actually, in fact, educate all minds. Never has there been a time that Norfolk State said, because you are not black, you can't come here, nor Hampton. But both of these schools emerge out of the same struggle, that at a time in this state, University of Virginia, William and Mary, which were the preeminent state colleges, did not allow African-American students to matriculate or attend. So the state of Virginia also has this wonderful tradition in history. There's Virginia Union, there's Virginia State, there's Lynchburg or Virginia Lynchburg University, and unfortunately, they've went away out in Lawrenceville with St. Paul's. So these black colleges represent the history and the legacy of the struggle of the African-American or the enslaved African here on these on this soil. So that's as good as it's going to get for you today. We're going to, you know, pivot from that as we and the smack talk will begin.
3: Right.
5: You may or may not know that this past week there was a great, like a fundraiser slash kickoff, a luncheon. We were downtown at the Marriott and Hampton University's coaches and athletic director and all those individuals made the trek across the water and spend time with our coaches, our president, our athletic director. And we broke bread and we had some lunch. I met some of the players there.
6: Nice.
5: And we poisoned some of their food, but it's all good.
3: Oh. Just a little bit, huh?
5: Just a little bit. So we want to talk about the last time that we met. Or are we discussing the last game?
4: The UVA game,
5: which is another Virginia school, right? Mm-hmm. UVA, number 25 in the nation, big time program. And, you know,
4: this game wasn't real. Like, that's not an actual real game. Like, that doesn't
5: count. It doesn't, right? So we know there's a big difference between the FBS schools and FCS schools. And so, you know, I'll leave that much there. But Norfolk State University made the trip up to Charlottesville to see UVA. UVA told us we don't want to come down there to see y'all because they thought there was been an unfair advantage for us here. That's what happened.
3: I think I did hear something about that. Yeah, something like that. A crowd is just too much for them. The lights was a little too bright.
5: So they didn't want to see us.
3: No.
5: This is what's interesting. You know, we've been, our attendance has been up, our own attendance.
3: Of course.
5: And, you know, for homecoming, we're probably expecting 40-some thousand. For the Hampton game this weekend, we're probably expecting 35, 40,000. I'm pretty sure of it today. Mm-hmm. I don't know what the ticket sales are looking like, but at UVA, the attendance was just 46,000. And I don't know how large the stadium is there, which is Scott Stadium.
6: It's ginormous.
5: It's ginormous?
6: Really big.
5: Is that a word that they teach you at Hampton? Ginormous? Now hold on to that.
6: That's my call for education.
5: I'm really happy to see that at least our attendance at this school here is competitive with attendance at other schools. We know that football programs have to make money, and a big way to make money is through attendance.
3: Right.
5: Morgan, you said it wasn't real. What were your thoughts in general, other than it's not being real?
4: Well, I think it's what everybody expected. We did a score prediction before the game, and I don't think any of us, we kind of were in that ballpark, but I don't think we were expecting UVA to put up that much points. Like, that was kind of crazy, but I think, you know, we got through it, and now it's time to look ahead to competition that we can actually, like, compete with, and that's why I say games like that aren't real. They're just money games.
5: It's a money game. We had a tough time, a tough go of it. The stats don't sound amazing, but we had 223 total yards on 65 plays. We had 55 yards on the ground. And we did have a few tackles for loss and a sack. That was from Perry. And there was an interception as well, so that was cool. UVA had a time of possession of 28 minutes. We had 31 minutes, and they beat up on us. So it's just, you know, we don't have to go through a whole bunch of stuff.
4: Right.
5: But, you know, that's what it is. You know, what else? What else are we going to talk about?
4: Enough about talking about us. Let's talk about Hampton and what they have going on in the last three games. They finished 2-10 last season in the 2025 season. Their first game, they blew out Lynchburg 45-0.
5: Don't like
4: that. But as it says in the notes, everyone is blowing out Lynchburg. They're 0-2. So, I don't know. The second game, they went against Maryland again. To their credit, like, that's not a real game, but they did lose 62-0. So, Bryant, their game against Bryant was delayed, but Bryant ended up winning 31-3 over Hampton University.
6: It was the rain.
5: It was too wet. was that a home game or was that an away game?
6: Well, it's not our home game because we're not playing in Armstrong right now. It was at Darling, so a high school field that doesn't belong to us.
5: But, I mean, it didn't belong to Brian either, right? I mean, it wasn't Brian's field. So what happened with y'all versus Brian?
6: The rain delay happened.
3: Right. It said Brian had 352 yards in the game while the Pirates had 330. You guys kind of competed. Trevon Taylor completed 12 of 24 passes for 134 yards. I mean, on paper, it doesn't seem that bad, but then when you look at the score, it was like, goodness.
5: Yeah, 31-3. They're 10 times better than y'all?
6: No.
5: 3 times 10 is 30. What did they teach y'all over there? You had math, right?
6: 1 year. My freshman year, I only took one math.
5: Oh, it's been a long time ago.
6: Been a while.
5: Oh, okay. Brian had 352 yards. Wow. That's solid.
4: I will say for Hampton's new coach, Van Malone, kind of feels like you can't really get a gauge on if he's a good coach or not, because y'all had so many games where it's like you're not competing at your like level. Yeah, so it's like you can't even really tell. Is he good? I guess we'll see this week when you face a team that's, you know, we're in similar spots. You know,
3: well, we are in similar spots, but we are projected to win. We have a 75.2% chance of winning, too. So I would say we're kind of above in a way. But maybe the next game will be a test field.
6: No, it's okay. We're going to go for a three-peat of beating you guys.
3: Do you believe that's going to happen, though?
6: Yeah.
3: I don't know about that one. What makes you confident in that?
6: Because they have a lot of grit going into this game. This game matters a lot. Not saying that all the games don't matter.
3: No, but we seem like we're the people.
6: Beat you guys.
3: So we're just like the guys to beat.
6: Like you're like right under Howard.
3: Right under Howard. I don't agree with that.
6: That we need to beat.
5: Right under Howard is like what's important.
6: We need to really beat.
5: Oh
6: them
5: really? Okay. Mm.
6: To assert our dominance.
5: Excuse me.
3: And you said Howard not the real HU.
6: No. Right.
5: Well, the first time this game was played was way back in 1963, October 1963. Mm. And we beat you all 42-0 then. Now,
6: that was a really long time ago.
5: It was.
3: History repeats itself. To do that.
5: It was. We named this the Battle of the Bay. Actually, when I came to Norfolk State that year, when it got the name, the Battle of the Bay, and that was...
4: What year was that?
5: First of all,
6: in the mic, please.
5: Me? First of all, we're not going to discuss that right now. It was a time. I have gray hair. It is what it is. That was 1992.
3: Not that bad.
5: You know, both teams in the past were in CIAA and also in MEAC, but you guys are now in, what is the conference you're in?
6: The CAA.
5: The CAA. That's not worked out too well, has it?
6: We're getting there. We're getting there. I know Coach Malone has it this year for us, though.
3: Well, enough talk about those games. We're going to talk about our games for a little bit. Here's Ayira Floyd with our weekly schedule package, and she also took care of our special fan interviews this week. Stay tuned.
7: It's Zaire with the schedule recap. The Spartans started the season off with a bang, defeating Winston-Salem State in a 56-0 complete blowout on our home turf. Last week, the Spartans fell 31-10 against the Old Dominion University Monarchs at their home stadium. In a Friday

0: Norris University on October 3rd for our first daytime game at 2 p.m. On October 10th at 2 p.m., we host the Virginia University of Lynchburg Bull Dragons while celebrating our 77th Not Your Typical Homecoming. The Spartans will have a bye week for some post-homecoming rest before traveling to Orangeburg on October 24th to take on South Carolina State with kickoff at 1:30 p.m. For the game of the season, Coach Vic and the Spartans will go head-to-head with Deshaun Jackson and Delaware State for the second year in a row at the Eagles' home stadium in Philadelphia. So if you haven't made your travel arrangements, make them now because you don't want to miss this historic showdown. Kickoff is at 2 p.m. We'll follow that with a home game against North Carolina Central on November 7th at 12 p.m. We have a MEAC matchup in Baltimore facing the Morgan State Bears on November 14th at 12 p.m. And our last game of the regular season will be a MEAC matchup right here at 700 Park Ave with Howard University on November 21st. Kickoff is at 12 p.m. while celebrating Senior Day.
1: So we see the schedule. We understand what we have ahead of us. Hampton now. We got a nice little break and then homecoming. In a moment, we'll be back to discuss the full history, to really lay it out, Battle of the Bay. But we'll be back with the history after these messages.

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1: Welcome back to the Kalfas and Nachman Tailgate Show. Before the break, we talked about the schedule, last week's battle at UVA, and a recap of Hampton's season so far. But now I'm interested in everyone's Battle of the Bay history. Mine starts freshman year. I mean, I didn't really have a history with it. I'm not from this area, so to me it was like, dang, we just lost to Hampton. This is a big deal. I know it's a big deal. That's crazy. Kylie, how about you? Like, what was your history?
2: Well, usually due to scheduling purposes, I usually miss the football games, but my first NSU-HU Battle of the Bay game was November 16th at the basketball game, and I'm sure everybody saw plenty of videos of the cheerleaders jumping, like, doing flips.
3: Pause, homie, pause. Chill, B. You doing way too much. You're getting a little bit too familiar up in here. Go ahead. Continue. Finish with
1: it. Yeah.
3: Right?
2: It was a great time. And it was my first ever day working for Hampton University Athletics. So it was perfect.
4: It's a crazy day.
2: It was a crazy day.
4: First day.
2: But it was a lot of fun. For you?
3: I've seen several battles of the Bay, but my first one would have probably been in 92 when we coined the term Battle of the Bay. And it was everything. It rained terribly that year. And there was that game, and there was the Labor Day Classic. The Labor Day Classic got rained out, if I remember correctly. But I had a ball. It was amazing. I have a relative who lives on the Hampton side of the water, and so he came over to watch the game with us, and, you know, it was cool. I don't remember who won. No.
4: I mean, we're not talking about the score. But what happened to give it the name Battle of the Bay? What just happened?
3: There's a bay between us.
4: But I mean, it was nothing spectacular.
1: What happened? Like, we found a day they were just like going around, I mean, like, you know what?
4: Yeah,
1: this is the Battle of the Bay. Like,
3: there's a bay in between us. I don't know what else to say.
4: Just, I wanted some good story, some beef, some problems.
3: Well, I mean, you know, so obviously, well, here's something that I think that a lot of people would say, particularly us on the Norfolk State side, that we always felt like the Hampton University, that there was a, you know, looking down the nose, if you will, from the Hampton University folks. That may be real or it may be just imagined. Like I said, my mother is a Hampton grad and she begged me to go to Hampton, but I knew where I was at home with my people.
4: You made the right choice.
3: That's right. Absolutely.
2: I wouldn't say you made the right choice. But you can always come visit us tomorrow.
3: Why would I?
4: Yeah, I don't.
2: But surrounded by water, it's beautiful. You can say that. It is very beautiful.
1: I do agree it is.
3: Did you want to share something about your Battle of the Bay experience, sir?
4: Let me just go to me. My first Battle of the Bay experience was actually when I was

0: as a kid. So I grew up around Hampton, Newport News, that area. So I think I was like downtown Hampton and the bands were going at it. So I just got to see that. And even then, like I knew I was in Hampton, but NSU's band was just crazy. Like I was about like probably like 8 years old watching their band. So I knew then it was a battle. They would tell me about it and it was great.
1: Well, before we let Kylie jump in and talk about y'all little HU fan mail, I just want to say, as you mentioned the band, the Marching Spartan Legion is the greatest band in all the land. And that is 100%. There is no trifling with that.
0: That's not even really a battle.
1: That's not even a discussion.
0: In the Bay.
1: You're right. It's not a discussion.
2: You know what I've noticed, though? A lot of other bands and other schools diss us. Like, diss the Legion a lot.
1: You want to know why?
0: Of course.
1: I mean, it's easy to hate on perfection.
2: I agree.
0: Right.
1: When you see the dopeness,
2: that must be the reason.
1: It's the hate. It's the hate. Yeah. Kylie, you can go ahead and talk about your little thing, whatever y'all did. I don't know.
3: Oh, well, this week I brought some fan mail with me with a side of trash talk, so we'll get right to that.
4: I'm here with...
5: Hi, I'm Woody Cooper.
6: Hi, I'm Kamora Tucker.
7: Hi, I'm Mariah Cobb.
8: Julian Hall, serving as the 25th Mr. Hampton University.
9: Madison.
10: Amir Shamgad, also representing Mr. Junior for this year's school year.
11: Joffrey.
12: And Gary.
13: My question for you today is, how many times have you been to the Battle of the Bay game?
14: I've been to every single Battle of the Bay since I've been a freshman, so 3. Fun fact, I used to play football at Hampton, so I kind of had to, you know what I'm saying? But yeah, I've been in 3 Battle of the Bay so far.
15: I'm a junior, so this is going to be my 3rd time attending the Battle of the Bay. Same thing, my 3rd time.
16: Who do you think Ben is not coming to play this weekend?
17: I think Hampton's not coming to play this weekend. You know, we have the best team, the best band.
16: Oops.
17: We're in enemy territory right now.
13: What do you think Hampton's season is looking like so far?
14: Honestly, I'm very excited for the season. I feel like we've had some ups and downs recently, but we just got a new stadium. So I feel like the new stadium is going to bring good energy for the team.
13: Okay. We might bring that down this weekend, though.
16: How many points do you think each team is going to score this game?
17: I feel like it's going to be like 10 to 15. I'll say
18: 10 to 5. I feel like it'll be more like 15 to 20.
13: With us winning, right?
18: No. You lost.
13: What do you think the score is going to be this weekend?
17: I think North Coast is going to have 0.
13: Pack it up. Who do you think is going to win, honestly? All bias aside.
14: Obviously, no bias. No, none of that. Hampton's going to win, of course. I feel like we got a lot of stronger guys out there, and they're ready to play. They're ready to put on for our school.
16: Well, both teams are winning, too. So, we're going to see what happens.
15: Hampton, obviously.
17: No, it's not even close.
12: The real okay. HU. The real HU. Hampton Pirates.
16: I heard the real HU was Howard.
12: I mean, they be saying that, but I feel like that's false information. We just record harder. We just do it better. We do it a lot better. We do everything better, you know?
15: I'm not gonna lie. Let's forget Howard right now. This is about Norfolk and Hampton. This is straight battle.
12: But Hampton Pirates are gonna win the game.
16: Okay, so y'all gonna show us why y'all the real HU this weekend?
15: Absolutely.
16: I doubt it.
14: And as always, 1-8-6-8, go Pirates. We're going to see y'all on Saturday.
16: And as always, behold the green and gold.
0: Listen, they don't even believe what they just said. I mean, people are saying the score is going to be 5-10. Right. What are y'all talking about?
1: Yo,
0: that's not even possible.
1: I'm not one of the young folks any longer. I get it. But I would like to tap in and say, HU is Delulu. Very. Is that?
0: No, okay. You don't know.
2: It is.
3: I wouldn't say it's the truth, but it was a really good saying.
1: Oh. I'm sorry. Excuse me. This just in. HU's marching band is Slaw? I'm not exactly certain, but apparently you guys are Slaw. I think that means that you're food. I'm not sure.
3: I wouldn't say that.
1: What is your marching band's like? What do they go by? What is Spartan Legion?
3: The marching force.
1: Are you certain or are you I'm just positive. Guessing?
3: No, I'm positive.
1: Oh, okay. They're force.
0: Force.
3: Marching force.
1: Somebody was liked a lot of Star Wars when they were named you guys.
0: Literally. Or the marching force.
1: The force be with you. Whatever. Whack. That's horrible.
3: No, we're gonna blow you guys out of the water tomorrow.
0: And football, our band.
3: And halftime. No.
0: Not even
1: you. It's not. One thing. You've seen our band before, right? No?
0: Oh, yeah.
1: You're in for a treat.
0: Yeah. Yes, you are in for a battle. Like, yeah. Not even a battle, but just a performance, a live show.
1: You know, speaking of our band, I do want to give a shout out to Professor April Woodard and her son. They put together a film called The Legion about the Marching Spartan Legion and our...
0: Emmy winning.
1: Say that again.
0: Emmy winning.
1: Our history with the song, Talking at the Side of Your Neck. We've been credited as being the band that popularized that as a fight song. And, everybody tries to do it, but no one does it quite like us. It just is what it is.
0: It's the fact of the matter.
1: So later on, you're here today. You'll see the game. You'll see. And when halftime comes and we put your band, we'll drag them to filth, then you'll understand what it is.
0: Yeah, have a good time. You know, just enjoy it.
3: When we blow you guys out of the water, I think that's what you guys are trying to say.
2: No.
1: She's cute.
2: We have to be serious. Like, go on.
1: Right. I'm certain otherwise you're a lovely person.
3: Thank you.
1: But you want to take that somewhere else.
0: Right. It's not going to work here. It's not going to work. We're going to go into a quick break and be right back. Stay tuned with the Calvis and Ackman Tailgate Show.
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3: Welcome back to the Calphus and Ackman Tailgate Show. Before the break, we talked about our Battle of the Bay experiences, heard from some HU fan mail. But I heard you guys got some player interviews this week.
0: Yes, we did. We spoke to wide receiver Brevin Caldwell, who transferred from Johnson C. Smith at HBCU in Charlotte, North Carolina. Here's what he had to say.
22: It's a historical, rivalry, so there's always an emotional charge when it comes to those kind of rivalries. I'm coming from Johnson C. Smith, so every time we play Livingstone, that's a historical rivalry. So I kind of know what to expect from this this atmosphere. It's going to be very emotionally charged. We're going to get their best. So we have to prepare, likewise, to be able to compete at that level as well.
23: This is a big game, especially in this part of town. So it's like you want to put on a show.
22: But every game's a big game, and that's kind of how we're coached. You know, you want to put on a good performance every single game, and so that's just kind of the mindset that we've been leaning on. Relying on our keys, just coming in here and competing, doesn't really matter about the opponent, right? Like, we have to come to play. We have to rise our competition level to every single opponent. You know, having respect for each opponent, you can be beat. And so I think the biggest thing going into this game is not helping this team beat us. You know, cutting down on penalties, cutting down on mental errors, just being a mentally and physically sharp team.
1: So J.C. Smith down there in Charlotte, good school. It's a much smaller HBCU than both Hampton or Norfolk State. But his energy and what he's bringing to the table, this is critical and important. And I'm just looking forward to him putting up the numbers necessary to go ahead again and drag Hampton to filth.
2: Yeah, I really liked what he said there about, you know, staying disciplined. You know, this is a big game. That means there's a lot of outside atmosphere, but you got to stay focused on the game and just put in the best you can, putting the best game together that you can.
0: I like the dedication. I mean, the guy just got here. He's already feeling the beef within the Battle of the Bay. He looks like he's ready to go out there and put in work for his team.
3: I think it's his time to shine. It's time to put it all on the field and make a name for yourself at the Battle of the Bay game.
1: That's what we wanted to hear from you. Excellent job.
6: Good job.
1: We're going to get you some green and gold before you leave.
6: Exactly. She is a natural.
0: There you go.
2: We also got to talk to offensive lineman Tyler Lindberger, and here's what he had to say about tonight's game.
7: So you played for Hampton and Norfolk.
8: Yes.
7: What are those conversations like with your old teammates, and what side is more fun to play?
8: Well, now, you know, it is competitive.
7: Right answer. Not.
8: No, I mean, obviously, I want to win with Norfolk State right now. That's the obvious answer. But I will say, there are some really good guys over there that I still know that play over there. You know, it definitely, you know, brings a little bit more emotion. You know, wanting to beat those guys, just being a competitive athlete, wanting to win against those guys. But definitely want Norfolk State to come up top this game.
23: Just piggybacking off of the past few questions, Coach Vic and his wife, they had like a little bit last year. Coach Vic had to wear that Hampton hat if they did lose. Just wondering if you have any of your old teammates at Hampton or friends over there have something like that going on that you might have to wear a Hampton.
8: No. My days of wearing Hampton gear over. It's pure Norfolk State now. Now, it would be funny to get some of these guys. I may have to talk to them, get them into Norfolk State gear if we win. But I'm really focused about you know, playing our game, and I'll talk the trash we win after. But I, you know, just focusing on what we can do to win. So as of right now,
23: being an offensive lineman, you've made a lot more pressure to get the NCAA's opponent. How are you and your line training with Gabe Bailey or other quarterback for time to build it tomorrow?
8: So just working together, making sure we're communicating right. We had some guys play positions they're not really used to playing, so just, you know, learning that, getting comfortable with that. But once again, just, you know, we have a really good group on the offensive line, and we're gonna figure it out. Like, we'll work on it, and we got a long week of practice, so it'll be good for that.
0: Yo, that just seemed like a smart guy. You know, he made some mistakes in the past, which we don't have to talk about, going to a certain school. That's cool.
1: That's cool.
0: It seemed like as long as you clean it up, you're good. And, you know, he's been here the past 2 years, said he loves it here, and he says he's NSU down. Shout out to him, and let's handle business.
3: I think that, honestly, our defense needs to keep our eye on him because, obviously, he has a little bit of a vendetta against us, and he wants to win. So we need to be locked down on him and make sure that we have our eyes on him at all times.
1: Y'all can watch him and then turn around and watch our running backs go right around. Turn around and watch our quarterback throw the ball downfield. But, no, a good offensive lineman is truly a key. These are the unsung heroes of offense. And offensive lineman is key to making all the right moves downfield.
2: Mm-hmm. Our last home game, the O-line really showed out. So I'm hoping for a similar result tonight. Him being from Chester, Virginia is just – that's how you know he's real. Like, he's too real for being from Chester, Virginia. And I think he's going to show up and show out. You know, you gotta beat down on the past school.
0: Absolutely. And I mean, NSU has won. We're just getting into the history. NSU won 11 of the first 12 meetings from 1962 to 1974. Like we said, history will repeat itself. Even though you guys have won the last couple, you guys won the last couple of meetings. I feel like history is just going to do what we need to do. And at the end of the day, we're going to come out victorious.
1: Yeah.
3: I just don't think the same. I don't think that's going to happen. And I feel like we are going to win this game. We, in our last year's game, we had more everything other than turnovers because you guys had more turnovers than us.
0: That's
3: and you
0: enough.
3: Had more possession. You guys had more possession time than we did, but we still came on top. So I feel like if we come in strong and stay strong throughout the whole game, it's going to be an easy win.
1: So, first of all, so what? Ain't nobody asked you to bring up old stuff. That was last year, right?
0: Yeah.
1: We ain't talking about old stuff, but we will talk a little bit of old stuff. Again, both teams were in the CIAA and the MEAC in the past. When I came to Norfolk State, we were in the CIAA at that point. And we were the teams. Hampton and Norfolk State were kind of the teams that kind of defined both the CIAA and the MEAC. I'm glad to see, obviously, we continue the rivalry. It's just a quick little 25-30 minute ride. It's going to feel probably more like 3 or 4 hours as you guys go back home after this loss tonight. But
0: all night, I'm sure.
1: Yeah, yeah.
2: Sitting on the bus, looking out the window, set.
1: Right.
10: I mean, at least you guys have like a beautiful.
2: You can overlook the water while you contemplate.
10: Yeah. Take a long walk on the water.
1: But. Overall, football-wise, the Battle of the Bay, Norfolk State leads the battle, 31-28. We've won 31 times. You guys got 28. There's a tie in there or something like that. It doesn't matter. We're more. We're better. We're bigger, better, et cetera. And you know, what are you going to do?
2: Night. I don't know. I hope to see, like, this time and possession thing with Norfolk State is interesting, right? Because we see a lot of the games we lose or we win, we have a longer time of possession. So hopefully with that, usually the people who have the longest time of possession end up winning. So hopefully now we're able to actually score on these possessions, hold the ball a long time, and be able to score at the same time and run that score up and get the win.
1: We, in fact, did do some recruiting from your side of the water, not just obviously finding some players who were at Hampton University. Running back Jeremy Blunt is a Hampton graduate, coming from Hampton's Phoebus High School before he came to NSU this season. And we expect him to get off.
0: Absolutely. I mean, we can do a little bit of recruiting. Like we said, we had Tyler Limburger, who was at Hampton University, was on that side of the water. That's in the past. That's cool. But at the end of the day, if we find people that we feel like fit our mold and they want to come over here and behold the green and gold.
1: That's right.
0: Then they can do what they got to do.
1: And what's going to be amazing again is that Coach Blunt is also going to play, apparently, because I said it incorrectly. But so he's going to be a man among boys out there just stomping on cats. No.
10: Is he eligible? Like, is that work?
1: Yo, anymore, we don't know about eligibility. They got guys who played in the NFL right. Coming back to college. Right. But I'm sorry. I meant Spartans running back coach Jeremy Blunt was Hampton's Phoebus's high school coach in the past. So here we go. You know, it is what it is.
0: It is what it is. You know, William Dick Price was a 1957 Hampton graduate, but he's known for his work at NSU. I mean, you guys should have hired him because we're just on top. I think that would have been a good pickup for y'all.
3: Well, maybe we'll get some Norfolk State people in the future.
1: You seem to be like at a loss for words.
3: For that one, yes.
1: Okay. Don't worry about it. We're about to get into a break here. So we'll give you a chance to think about it in just a moment. When we come back, we'll hear from the coach himself. We'll get the coach's quote, stats for the day. And, of course, you all had your chance to get your HU mail. We're going to jump on and get our Spartan fan mail. Stay tuned. We'll be back with more of the Kalfas and Nachman Tailgate Sports Show right here on Hot 91. 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
0: Welcome back to the Kalfas and Nachman Tailgate Show. 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
12: My concerns about Hampton is that, you know, we don't do what we supposed to do. You know, I know they got some players. They are very skilled, very talented. You know, I know they're searching for their identity just like we're searching for ours. And so what scares me is that they'll find their identity before we find ours, you know, in this 60-minute game. But I will say this, we're gonna do everything in our power to make sure that we're ready. I'm going to challenge my players to make sure that we, you know, get a step ahead of them before they get a step ahead of us. And even if they do, then we'll find a way to get back into it. Our philosophy and our mindset is play for 60 minutes. And if you don't come and play for 60 minutes, you won't walk out of here with a win.
2: Yeah, I think the stuff about identity is very apt with a situation like this. Like, if you're a football team, you need to have a clear identity. You need to have a clear purpose, a clear goal, an objective, a clear culture. And I think Norfolk State is still building that. We know Hampton is still building that because they have a new coach in Coach Malone. So again, it is a race to see who figures it out first, but I have faith in Norfolk State University to get the job done and figure it out.
0: Mike Vick is being a classic quarterback. He's looking at the whole field. You know, unlike us, he's not being biased. We're very biased over here. We just feel like we're better, and that's cool. But Coach Vick is saying that they can find their identity, and they can use this game as a show what we can do type of test. And I feel like we're going to still find our identity first, but I do like how he's taking into account the weapons that Hampton University have or might have. So I like that. He's taking everything into account, and let's see how we can still get this one.
3: I love how Coach Vick talked about our strengths and how he kind of put us very
0: good.
3: He talked very good about us, honestly. But I do but I think that Coach Malone would agree with Coach Vick, because we do need to see who's going to come out first and who's going to come out stronger and have more want and will to win. And I guess we'll see that later and see who comes in with the bigger fight, which will definitely be the blue and white.
0: Sounds good. Are you rapping over there?
1: Yeah, all I got to say is let's get this game on already. I mean, we talked about it. We listened to this young lady come here with all this whatever that is.
0: The stuff on her shirt.
1: Right, right. Yeah. No, thank you. That's all I'm going to say.
2: Well, let's talk about what we want to see on the field tonight. Now, me personally, I want to see a Norfolk State win, and I want us to win in a blowout. Like, I want to see us really pour it on. Yeah, in convincing fashion and kind of really put to bed this Battle of the Bay rivalry. Like we've talked about before, like we lost the last three meetings, matchups in football. And so I want to see us kind of correct that and right that wrong. I want to see Deljay Bailey really throw the ball down the field. I want to see big explosive touchdowns. And I just want to have a good time. Like,
3: well, I want to see a big W for the Hampton Pirates, of course. We are going to win. I feel it in my body, my whole body, head to toe. I think Jalen Woods is going to come out as his best game so far in the season, even though it is only our third game. I think this will be his best game. And I want us to win so we can have so much fun after the game. And we can. And I love it. And I love the tailgate before, so I think everybody will have a bunch of HU pride and bring all the energy
0: goodness
3: to
0: gracious.
3: The Pirates. To get us to win this game.
1: Who booked you? How did you get here?
5: We
1: got to talk to somebody about the booking.
0: Come on now.
1: You know. I know. So what I'm really hoping to see, obviously, like you, Morgan, is a convincing win. I really want to see, and I want to see a good game between both schools. But I think this is going to be where we start to understand who we are, right? The game against Winston-Salem State, we were well outside of their caliber. Mm-hmm. We had Old Dominion, where I think we saw us step up in a way that was surprising. I don't think the team that we had last season would have fared as well against Old Dominion, the Old Dominion team. Nah. The UVA game, as you said, that's just not real. And so it's hard to really get a feel for where we are. But this game, I think we have a like opponent or a similarly matched opponent. But I think we still, as you said, 75-76% on Shakur, the win factor.
0: Yeah,
1: so, absolutely. That's what I'm looking forward to seeing that.
0: I'm going to actually go on the opposite side of Morgan and say I want to see a battle. Like, I know we're going to win. All I ask is for the team not to beat them too bad. I don't really want to call a blowout. I want to call a blowout maybe in the second half. In the first half, I want y'all to come back a little bit so y'all can be like, oh, my God, are we going to win? Mm-hmm. And then I want to just slam the door in y'all faces. That's kind of how I want it to go. I just want to see a battle out there. That, and I also do want to see NSU pride out there. Kylie had a good point. It might be a couple people from Hampton over here. Sure, it might. They know what a lit school is. But at the end of the day, I want to see a whole lot of people in NSU here with their merch on, flooding the stands, all the tailgate. I want to just feel the Battle of the Bay energy. That's what I want.
1: I think that energy really comes down to, obviously, the rivalry itself, obviously. We share this thing, this rivalry with one another since it was 1960-something or another, and that's great. But
0: 63.
1: As I said a moment ago, when that Marching Spartan Legion comes down Presidential Parkway, woof, it's crazy.
0: Be honest, Kylie, are you excited to see the band just a little bit?
2: You are.
0: Just a little bit.
3: Marching force, yes.
0: Not our band.
2: Don't give that.
1: Are you sure it's the marching force?
3: I'm positive.
1: Did you Google that?
3: I just know.
0: He just knows. He's got a feeling.
3: I know.
1: Okay, all right. We find out that y'all something else. Like, we're going to make the Pirates walk the plank. Anyhow, here's the question. Last year, we obviously had a little bit of a challenge, and Coach's wife is a Hampton graduate, and that led to a bet, and that bet led to our coach doing the unthinkable and putting on their merch. Let's jump into our fan talk so we can kind of figure out what's going on.
11: Hey, y'all. It's Zaire. I'm here with Casey.
14: Markwell. Jakari.
15: Michaela.
16: Jakira.
19: Ian Thomas.
26: Cedric Schenkel Jr.
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29: Dom.
30: Samaya Hutchins, Miss Norfolk State University.
31: And DeLon Tolson, Mr. Norfolk State University.
11: When you hear Battle of the Bay, what do you think of?
15: That NSU is going to win?
30: I think of hometown rivalry and an easy win for the Spartans.
31: To me, I think about that green and gold, and I know we clashing with that blue. I don't know what their other color is, but I can tell you, them Spartans, we coming to play.
11: What makes this rivalry different from any other game?
14: Y'all not even no rivalry, bro. We beating y'all. And after this, we're going to keep being y'all. We never going to lose again. And I'm dead serious. And we're going to drop 50 on y'all. Actually, facts.
30: It's the battle of the 757. And we the best. Even though I'm from that side of water, I rep Norfolk, so
6: Yep.
7: Well, for me, I'm going to say it's like it's really the battle of the 757, for real, for real. That's how I feel. Hampton is like, that's hometown for me, but I go to NSU, so I'm rooting for, you know what I'm saying, the big green and goo.
8: Because I go out to Hampton, you know, once or twice every month, maybe a little bit more. So it's like seeing the people from that school come to our school, and then, you know, it's a rivalry. So, you know, it's always that competition, that feeling of who's better. I feel like that's what makes it different.
30: This rivalry is a little bit different because we right there, 30 minutes away. This is personal.
31: I mean, I would just have to say what my queen said. This personal. You know, y'all around the corner, not too far over the bridge. We talk about the Battle of Hampton Roads, Norfolk State, we there.
10: My favorite Battle of the Bay memory has to be when the cheerleaders go head to head.
16: Who wins that battle every time?
10: The showgirls.
16: Thank you.
19: Come closer. NSU was winning by 50. We winning by 50. Hampton, don't come over here expecting to lose, bro. Just come over here just wearing NSU apparel at this point. Like, be a part of the culture. Like, we is what y'all think y'all are. Like, 50-0.
16: 50 on 8 head.
22: I think it's going to be a close game, but I think NSU going to come out on top. So I would say, like, 21-19. I'll give it 21-19. I feel like that's valid.
16: Realistic.
19: See, I think they're going good. You come a little closer. I feel like, you know, the season's going good, but I feel like they're missing one key opponent, and that's me. You feel me? I feel like I could be a great running back on the team. Michael Vick, check my stats. Look me up. Ian Thomas, you're going to find me. I'm like scatterable on the field. Like, I just run through the players, like, you know, and then you can hit me up, Michael Vick. We could talk about playbook and stuff like that. But the season is going okay. Didn't really like the ODU game. It's okay. I wasn't there to watch, to spectate. But it's going okay. Just put me on the field.
22: So far, I think the season is going like an issue, like it was normally. But I think we're going to do better. I think we're going to win at least like 2 more games. It's not going to be the best. You know, you got to give Vic and them. You got to give them time to really, you know, change the program. But, yeah, it's going to be okay.
16: Who do you think is going to win this weekend, Hampton or NSU?
14: NSU. Fact.
16: Big State. NSU.
14: NSU, you already know, man. Behold the green and gold. I'm not going to lie. Norfolk State University has just been on the roll. We already beat Hampton in volleyball, feel me, last week. So we're going to beat them in football. Y'all just a mistake by the lake, not a home by the sea. We coming different.
16: I know that's right. Thank you.
1: All right. Well, you see it. You know, NSU has shown up. Our students mm-hmm. have really talked about, in, I would say, probably the most analytical, thought out and astute fashion.
0: It's definitely just better than 5-10.
1: Yeah. It's as if our students know what football is about.
0: Right. I think they watched the game before.
1: Yeah. Yeah.
0: I would think.
1: They certainly know who the band is.
0: Absolutely.
23: I know the man.
1: Now, there's still something else to discuss here. The first game of the season was Winston-Salem State University. Right. That was a home game. And we've been on the road for 2 games. Because we're back home, you guys, Morgan and Shakur, you're calling the game again. Yes, so you've been away. Haven't had any reps here recently. Are you ready for this?
2: I'm ready. Absolutely. For this, yeah.
0: I'm ready.
2: Let's have a good time. Like,
0: yeah.
1: You know,
2: Why are you doubting us?
1: No, I'm not doubting. I know you've been a little bit out of practice. That's all. You haven't had a chance here recently.
0: Well, I've still been swimming at the TV. Even when I'm not doing the game live, I'm definitely like watching the games and having fun mm-hmm. with it. So I'm always going to be supporting our Spartan.
1: Yeah. It's bombastic. Are you out there doing your Stephen A. Smith or
0: like,
1: what?
0: This is the most analytically terrible thing I've ever seen.
1: Yeah. Kylie, now you are a Stratcom or strategic communications major over there at Hampton University. And you also had mentioned off mic that you had done some of the, you work with athletics there and things of that nature. Have you ever thought about getting in the broadcast booth? Did you try that in high school or something like that?
23: Well, I did try it last year, my junior year for Hampton University. And I'm not going to say I didn't have a good time, but over the summer I worked for the Washington Nationals in D.C., and I worked for their fan logistics and engagement department, and working with the fans is more important to me than working for the players, because the fans are the reason we have revenue. The fans are the reason, like, the boys are even famous and, like, why people come to the game. So I like making their experience more, like, I like them to have fun. I like them to be comfortable and to, like, want to keep coming back to games and bringing their families and stuff like that. So, yeah. But this is fun. This is a lot of fun, so I'm happy to be here. So thank you, guys.
0: Now, good point. That is a big thing, like making sure the fans enjoy it. And I want you to just keep that same energy when our fans are having a great time. Just remember, you know, we're just trying to make the fans have an enjoyable
2: experience. Yeah, we're just here for fan engagement.
0: So thank you, Hampton University, for losing. So that our fans can have a good time.
1: No, I mean, but, you know, what I'll say is, you know, obviously you're a communications major or a STRATCOM, same thing, right? We're all in one kind of communications bubble and family. So we celebrate you and support you in that endeavor. In just a moment, both Shakur and Morgan will have to get ready to make the long walk over to Dick Price Stadium. You'll go out the back door. Do you need you? It's been a while. You don't need directions, do you?
0: No, we know where to go.
1: All right, and you'll hear what a real radio station, a real college radio station, sounds like, and what the best students in all of Hampton Roads and probably all of the state and communications, what they do to show up and show out.
0: And hold up, then I didn't want to interrupt you while you were saying that, but this just in, the basketball schedule has been released. The girls play Hampton November 14th, and the guys play Hampton December 12th. Make sure you get those games. I will be broadcasting them. I believe they're going to be at home.
1: And you're both home games? Excellent.
0: It's going to be lit.
1: Mm-hmm. I'm looking forward to it. Coach Jones is, you know, he said never again last year.
0: Yeah.
1: You know, we have had a history of being in the MEAC championship, going to the 64. You know, it is what it is. And he said never again after he lost last year. He's got a great team. I've seen some of the videos that he has on Instagram.
2: You see he has a whole YouTube docuseries, documented everything.
1: No, he ain't playing. He is not playing. Not at all. Some of the stuff that he was saying, like, I would like to say some of those things to y'all, but I don't think I can get away with it.
0: Not on here.
2: Okay.
1: Kylie, before we go, again, thank you for showing up here today and being brave enough to wear that.
23: Thank you.
1: But you know, we should, as you know, your hosts, we should give you an opportunity to say kind of like, I guess, our final words.
23: Well, I just want to say thank you guys so much for having me. This was so much fun. I didn't feel uncomfortable at all, actually. This was amazing. This felt like family. And then also, I just want to let everybody at home know that September is Sickle Cell Awareness Month. Mm-hmm. So for everybody that wants to learn more, you can go to www.sicklecellawareness.org.
1: And this is something that's close to you?
23: Very close to me. Oh. Extremely close. My friend just passed away in August.
0: Mm-hmm. Sorry to hear that.
23: So, yes, everybody donate. Do what you can do to help, because a lot of people don't know much about sickle cell. So learn today, guys.
1: Well, I'm really happy that you brought us at least this much awareness. Mm-hmm. And I encourage everyone to learn more and make those donations.
4: And also, I don't know if the fans can hear me or not, but every year, Norfolk State University holds the annual walk for sickle cell. We just did it on the 12th.
23: Nice.
4: So maybe you can join us next year.
23: Thank you, NSU.
1: Well, that's it. You guys got to get out of here. Make your way over there, and we'll be listening to you. In a moment, you will hear live coverage of the game right here on Hot 91, the Soul of Yale. It'll be Shakur and Morgan with the call as we take on, for the Battle of the Bay, Hampton University. We're prepared to send those Pirates down a short plank. And you've been listening to the Kalfas and Nachman Tailgate Sports Show. I'm Maynard Scales. Thank you all. Have a great day. Peace.

0: Here at the Battle of the Bay, I am Shakur Sutton.
1: I'm Morgan Traylor.
0: And here we are. We are broadcasting this historic battle.
1: Yeah, I'm excited. This was my most anticipated game by far, so I'm excited to see how both teams show out.
0: And not only yours, Coach Vic also said he had this game checkmarked. He had this game marked on his calendar, so I'm excited to see what we do.
1: Right, and it's 4 o'clock, good weather, it's hot outside, I'm ready to see some football.
0: Absolutely. And this is our second game home. We haven't had a home game in 2 weeks.
1: Yeah, and we've gotten whooped on that away trip, but we're back home and we're ready to perform. Both teams come into this game 1-2. Hampton has a new head coach and coach Van Malone, and it's a new look for both teams. Mike Vick talked about identity and finding identity, so hopefully Norfolk State finds it first in this game.
0: Absolutely, and I believe we do have an identity. Like, despite the losses that we've had faced back-to-back, we were gritty, we were tough, we didn't give up. I feel like this is a team that relies heavily on their quarterback, but the defense also goes out there like, look, you're about to walk all over us, and that's exactly what we need out here today.
1: I just feel like it's only been 3 games with this new team that you can't really figure out your identity just yet. Maybe what you were saying is what they want it to be, but I don't know if they proved it enough for it to be that.
0: They got to do a little bit more showing it. We have a QB sneak. Oh, we have a monstrous hit and a flag on the play. A flag is on the play after a monster hit by Rontrevious Perry knocking the quarterback down. Trevon Taylor gets rocked. That was a mean hit.
1: Both teams coming out aggressive already. You could tell how much this means for the 757 in general. This is our biggest game of the year, in my opinion. Like,
0: absolutely.
1: It just can't get any bigger than Battle of the Bay, and we're seeing that now.
0: And we will have a flag on Montrevious Perry. That's ridiculous. That was not a flag. It's not a flag.
1: Yeah, it looked like a hard hit, but it didn't look like anything too crazy, so I don't know.
0: Nah. But we will be right back. They're going to talk over the flag. Teams are going to talk it over. Score right now is still 0-0 with 13 minutes left to go in the first. We'll be right back with Battle of the Bay with the NSU Sports Network.
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1: You know that group chat. We up. Where y'all going after? And you know that friend, the one who's had too many and still saying, I'm fine. I got it. She's not fine. And you know it. In 2024, over 5,000 people across Virginia were injured in a car crash in which alcohol was involved. Nah, give me your keys and I'll get you home. Or we're calling for a ride. That's it. That's you being a real friend. Real ones don't let real ones drive tonight. Hot 91 in the Virginia Department of Motor Vehicles.

0: back here with the Battle of the Bay. And number 15, Vontrevious Perry, one of our best defenders, have been disqualified for targeting the player. For targeting the quarterback, excuse me. That's an awful call, Morgan. What do you think?
1: Yeah, you just don't want to see that in this situation. Like, this is a big deal in a big game. So for your starting linebacker to be out at this early, at this point of the game, it's discouraging. But I think the Spartans can fight back.
0: Absolutely. And we're going to see other defenders step up. Hinton tried to run a QB sneak, and they are sacked. They are sacked. Hinton making substitutions out there. How do you think the loss of Perry will affect this game?
1: I think a lot. We've seen him be so active during these first three games that it's kind of just like, what do you do there? He's a run stopper, first and foremost, and he, like, it is very active on the field. So how you're going to replace that production, I don't know. But I do know that sometimes when defenses lose key pieces, they end up coming together more as a group.
0: Absolutely.
1: And kind of figuring out how to cover that up. So
0: absolutely correct. And now we saw a quick throw. We are on a third down right now. I believe it's third and two with 11 minutes left to go in Battle of the Bay, the first quarter. Teams are huddled up. Hampton is now on our 20-yard line with the opportunity to score. Hopefully Hampton doesn't strike first. And we're going to get to see a run. And Hampton goes in for the touchdown. Score is officially 6-0. Hampton strikes first in the Battle of the Bay.
1: So you can't let, like, first of all, the running back breaking containment and kind of getting off that first level, getting to the second level, you got to immediately plug that up and tackle him. And he just had a whole bunch of real estate to run right after
0: Literally.
1: He got through the defensive line.
0: Man, we saw a running touchdown. Looks like they're setting up now. I know they're not about to go for two.
1: This is crazy. You know the thing that's, like, crazy to me? I feel like Hampton did not show up and show out today in terms of the fans. Like,
0: At all.
1: I feel like Winston-Salem had more fans.
0: Right. Maybe it's traffic. I don't know. Maybe. But they're not here at all.
1: That tunnel might got them hold up. But.
0: And Hampton lines up for the kick. Kick is up. Kick is good. Hampton strikes first and takes a 7-0 lead. With 11 minutes and 28 left to go in the first quarter. Just can't help but think that Perry might have possibly stopped that run out there.
1: Yeah, I think the drive would have went a little bit different. But you can't think about that. That's in the past. Now it's time to move on and move forward. And if I'm Dale J. Bailey, our starting quarterback, I'm ready to come out here and get a touchdown and get it back.
0: Absolutely. Now, NSU is preparing to get the football back. We're going to have a quick kickoff. I think we're going to score. They scored. We're about to score. I really predict a high-scoring game here in general. So this ain't nothing.
1: Yeah, that would be fun. But what you don't want to do is not score on this possession, and then Hampton goes back down and scores again. Because then you're in a 14-point hole, and it's hard to kind of come out of that and climb back. So you want to show some signs of life here on this drive.
0: Exactly. Hampton talks it over.
1: So, both teams are coming into the game 1-2. We kind of talked about that already. Hampton's kind of struggled in the last three games. They won their opener. But the last two games, which was away games, I believe, they had a tough time. They lost to Bryant and they lost to Maryland. So, we'll see how they try to come back here.
0: Hey, NSU has the football and

0: We are tackled right around the 35-yard line. Yeah, I believe our 1-2 and Hampton's 1-2 is a little bit different. You know, even though the scores show the same thing, I believe that we're definitely the better team here. We have a 75% chance of getting the win tonight, and I think they're going to show why we're going to do it.
1: See, I thought that too, but Hampton came out and punched us in the mouth that first drive, so I really don't know. But I do know, you know, our offense, I think, could really do something special here if they just lean on the run, start breaking down the defensive line, and then be able to throw the ball down the field and score.
0: And NSU lines up. Dojo with the ball. Passes off to the running back, and we're running. And he is out. Is that a first down?
1: That is Jalen Daniels, though, who's been phenomenal for NSU so far this season. You know, he's leading the team in rushing yards with 210.70 per game. He's been really spectacular for the Spartans, and hopefully he continues that this game.
0: And they go to him again. He finds some space, and he is sacked a little bit behind the 50. Yeah.
1: But he got the first down, yeah. He got the first down there.
0: That man's a bowler. And now Spartans line up again. They're just walking them down. Walking Hampton all the way down the field. If it ain't broke, don't fix it. Jalen Daniels in the back. And DeLJ has the ball. He takes a quick throw.
1: That's a good throw. Yes.
0: Good catch. Great catch. Paul Billups Jr. With the catch. Spartans move on down. Move those chains.
1: That was a big game, too. That's really what you want to see in this opening drive for the Spartans.
0: That was very smart. I think they got a little bit scared of the run after two first downs back-to-back, and then they decided to throw the football.
1: Now they're
0: going to run again. Jalen Daniels, and he is tackled, but we are at a little bit past the 20. We're looking good. We're looking good. I think that's going to be a high-scoring game.
1: Second and third now. I think you run again, try to get this first down, and then see what you can do in the red zone.
0: Absolutely.
2: Because it's just a habit.
0: You know, unfortunately, like you said, we did get punched in the mouth. Doesn't mean we can't throw a punch right back.
1: Right. That's what you're supposed to do. That's how you're supposed to respond in this situation.
0: Exactly. NSU lines up. DeLJ has the ball. Pass it to Daniels again. Daniels runs up the field, and he is tackled. A little bit behind the 10-yard.
1: I'm not even lying to y'all. This game is so important when it comes to the rest of the season. Like, it determines where we're going to go. If we keep this a close game and we win, we just cannot get blown out. If we get blown out,
0: of
1: then
0: course
1: I'm going to really feel less optimistic about the rest of the season. But I think if we get a win here, we can keep that momentum into homecoming and future games and come out with a winning record.
0: You're right about that. And I definitely do not see a blowout here. Uh-oh. And looks like we're about to score. Ah.
1: Looks like he got a little tripped up. Like his leg stopped on him.
0: Yeah, DeLJ Bailey tried to do a quick little sneak. It looked like his leg kind of did fall from under him, but he's getting up, and he's fine. But, yeah, like you were saying, though, this is a huge game. Like, I definitely feel like we're going to win. We're not going to get blown out. But winning this game will definitely build that momentum and let other teams know, hey, we're here in the MEAC. Mm-hmm. And DeLJ, quick little handoff, and Jalen Daniels is tackled.
1: He's at the 5 or the 4. Good little game here. What do you think they go with, a run, or they do a little quick, like, slant or some quick pass?
0: I think you do a quick pass just because they're expecting to run. We ran the football 3 times the past couple plays, so for them to throw the football would be a little bit unexpected.
1: I don't know. I always get so nervous when teams throw this close to the end zone. Like, I always remember, you know, the infamous Russell Wilson play. Where he gets intercepted and they lose the Super Bowl. So we'll see. Okay. Oh, they throw it.
0: They're going to throw it.
1: Touchdown.
0: Ah!
1: It hit his hands, y'all, and it dropped. He definitely should have caught that.
0: Definitely. It was right there. Great throw by Billy, but unfortunately, Spartans cannot complete the pass for the touchdown. But it's a long game. We're going to definitely have more opportunities.
1: We needed that one. I'm sorry. Like, he should have got that.
0: Definitely. That would have been a great touchdown. And Hampton's fans did not show up, but our student section came out, and they are supporting. They look lit over there. And we're still at the beginning of the game. It's only 4 o'clock. It's going to be way more people coming.
1: Do you like the vibe of, like, the 6 o'clock game or this one that's at 4 o'clock? I feel like 6 o'clock, like, it was kind of motion from the beginning. Like, it was a lot going on.
0: Right. And that gives people more time to get here.
1: Yeah.
0: Like, the traffic is already terrible, so a Battle of the Bay is going to be even worse. 6 o'clock games are definitely fun, but when it's Battle of the Bay like this, they got to come out. We got to have a good time. We're going to take a quick break and be right back here on the NSU Sports Network.
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0: 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We're going to be right there front and center. We're going to prepare just like everybody else. We're going to be focused just like everybody else. 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
8: And now back to the Kalfas. Unfortunately, up 6 minutes and 37 seconds to go in the first quarter.
9: Yeah, I think we've done a good job this defensive possession. Ooh, right as almost I got say that, a deflection happens. But, yeah, I think we've done great this possession, and we're getting the ball back. So, let's go.
8: I think our defense is definitely looking way more aggressive just on these three plays we've seen so far in the second drive. What do you think?
9: Yeah, I think the defense has been great. I think now what you want to do is continue to get stops and hope that our offense comes through in a big way and scores.
8: In a real way. Hampton has the ball, and we're going to see a punt to NSU.
9: Who was that?
8: We're running up the field. He found space. He's going. Ooh, he makes a good move, and NSU was tackled. At about a 25-yard line. That's a great return. Excellent return. We are near the end zone already.
9: Yeah, if you're the offense, there's no excuse for you not to score this possession. Like, you have to. This set up for you to win. And you need to get to score and get this back, you know, with the lead. So
8: you got to. Absolutely. And the Spartans are going to take a time out to get everything talked over real quick. We'll be right back here on the NSU Sports Network.
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1: 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You're tuned into the.
8: Like they're about to score.
9: Yeah, I love that we're leaning on the run in this situation. You got to continue to wear down that D line and hopefully get in for the score.
8: Now the Spartans line it up.
9: I think they'll lean on the run again. We'll see. No play action.
8: And Dojo with a nice pass to Daniels. Daniels is all over the field today.
9: Yeah, Daniels has become such a weapon on the football field. Like, his ability to run and catch is what you need from most running backs. He can be a dual threat, and Daniels is showcasing that right here, right now.
8: Absolutely. And I believe we're going to take another time out.
9: Even time? I'm all timed out. Like,
8: literally, though.
9: There's been timeouts every 5 seconds. But.
8: We're going to take one more time out as the Spartans look to score. We'll be right back on the NSU Sports Network.

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7: The soul of VA.
5: And we are right back here for the Battle of the Bay. NSU is unfortunately down 3-7 with 4 minutes left to go in the first quarter.
8: But the Spartans are knocking on the door. They're on like the one of those, and they're ready to make a move. So hopefully we see that.
5: So they threw the ball last time. How do you think we're going to get a touchdown this time?
8: I think they're going to try to run it. We're this close. Like, throwing it is just, you know, it can work sometimes, but I think the tried and true is to just run the ball.
5: Absolutely. I agree. Last time throwing didn't really work that well. We got to just run it right in there. And we're about to find out right here.
8: Yeah.
5: And
8: touchdown.
5: Oh. Hey, and the Spartan strike.
8: No.
5: Oh.
8: He didn't get it.
5: Never mind.
8: He kind of went to the side a little bit, and you know, I'm not on the field, so I don't know. But I would have just kept moving my legs and tried to move upfield instead of to the side. But
5: man, but Spartan lining back up, a little touch push, and
8: no way he got stopped. Oh yeah, touchdown.
5: And it is a touchdown. Spartans score. And we take that lead 9-7.
8: We needed that. It was a little tougher than anticipated, but we got it done. So
5: absolutely.
8: Now, both of these teams did share a membership in the CIAA and the MEAC. We're no strangers to each other. We're 25 minutes away. The Battle of the Bay has been a thing for what feels like lifetimes.
5: Right.
8: This is our biggest rivalry because we are not facing Virginia State this year. So this is it. This is the game. What's your experience like with the Battle of the Bay? We kind of talked about it a little bit on Tailgate TV, but what's your experience with it?
5: My first time seeing Battle of the Bay, I was just at first watching the band. You know, I was a kid, I was in Hampton, and I saw NSU come down and kind of torch Hampton University's band. And ever since then, I knew what the Battle of the Bay was. I could feel the energy. I remember everyone outside just having a good time. And even though it was a rivalry, it was all love on each time. People were just on each side. People were just excited to see the next person have fun and, you know, just watch sports, things that bring us together.
8: Yeah, it's fun, whatever sport you get into, whether it's football, basketball, you know, any other sport. Like, it's always been a fun time when these two teams face off.
5: Absolutely. Anytime you have Hampton versus NSU, it's definitely going to be a battle. And NSU kicks the field goal. We are officially up. We take that lead 10-7 with 3 minutes and 48 seconds left to go in the first. I think NSU really just, they really just did what they were supposed to do right there. Yeah. I mean,
9: obviously we're going to win the game. We could have had two, but this time we did what we needed to do.
8: Yeah, the thing I'm happy about is we keep getting these short field scenarios where we're like already at midfield or past midfield. So hopefully that keeps going on. Good on the special teams for making these moves and putting the offense in the best position to make something happen.
5: Absolutely. And Hampton lines up and prepares to get this kick off. Once again, NSU up 10-7. I'm going to keep saying that.
8: Got to enjoy it. Hopefully we continue to run the score up. Yeah, so Mike Big kind of talked about Hampton. He says they got players very skilled, very talented. I know they're searching for their identity just like we're searching for ours, like we talked about a little bit ago. What scares me is that they find their identity before we find ours inside this 60-minute game. We're going to do everything in our power to make sure we're ready. How do you feel like they've fared so far when it comes to finding their identity?
5: I think right now they're doing good. Like we mentioned, unfortunately, we did have a disqualification, Montravius Perry, but we're still coming together on defense. I think what you said was right. Once Montravius went out, the defense said, all right, we still got to get this together. And they're even more aggressive right now. So I'm liking how they're playing right now. How do you think they're doing?
8: Yeah, I think they're doing good. I like the continued persistence, continued energy. It feels like nobody's kind of taking a play off or lax. Like, everybody's really trying to commit it to doing their job, and I think that's going to work out well for us as a team moving forward. We're on defense now, so let's see how we kind of move over here.
5: And Hampton does a quick run, but they are stopped. Second and two.
8: I feel like starting drives off with a run just feels right. Like, that's just what you're supposed to do. I feel like it just kind of wears down the defense, and then that opens up your pass opportunities.
5: Yeah, so they're doing Hampton with another run. Hampton breaking free. That was unfortunately a great run by Hampton University's Marshawn Ferguson Jr. as he breaks way past the first down and goes to about the 50-yard line. This definitely is a battle. They're definitely fighting today. Hampton lines back up, and we're going to see another run play. Ferguson runs up, and he is tackled. He is tackled at about like the 28-yard line.
8: I will say right now, our defensive line refuses to stop me anything. Everything's getting to that second level where you get to, like, the linebackers and the safeties. And hopefully that changes soon and we start to bottle this stuff up early, because I felt like our first game, Winston-Salem, we were really good with that, like stopping things at the line of scrimmage. This game, that hasn't been the case. So hopefully we tighten up and figure that out.
5: Absolutely. I don't know what's going on, but their running back is looking amazing. And another...
8: See, that's the thing about football. Like, I didn't catch the ball and y'all still hit me.
5: Yeah, we got a chance to see Javon Taylor, Hampton University running back, quarterback, pass the football, but it was not caught. Second and 10 for HU. And Pirates lined it up. Javon Taylor passes it, and the pass is completed. Another pass is completed. Hampton is about the 15-yard line right now.
8: Hampton's moving the ball with ease right now. They're getting down the field quickly. You know, it's a lot of quick passes, a lot of runs, misdirection, motion, and that's getting our defense off guard. So hopefully they kind of figure this out soon, quickly, because you don't want Hampton to keep scoring and then to keep putting pressure on your offense to match it.
5: No, you don't. That was a great pass to Isaiah Smith by Javon Taylor. And Hampton lines it up again at the... And we got to see another run by Hampton, but a flag is on the field. Hampton's breaking. Hampton's kind of running past our defense.
8: Okay, yeah, it's going back. Holding.
5: That's why. Because it's holding. Yeah. That's what's happening. It's just then Hampton University's been cheating this whole time. The ref finally saw it. They got a flag, and they're going to lose a little bit of yards here.
8: Yeah, I knew it was something the way they were getting down the field. I was
5: way too easy.
8: Huh?
5: They're going to line up right about at the 30. Hampton U still has the ball. Your score is 10-7 with 1 minute left to go. NSU was up 10. Hampton U down 7. And Trevon Taylor, nifty move from the quarterback. And he's in trouble. He throws the football, and it is caught.
8: Ooh. That was probably our most embarrassing play at home yet this season.
5: And another flag.
8: I don't know how you not, like, tackle him, wrap him up, and get him down. Like, one of our defenders was just holding on to his jersey. Like, they could have tackled him. And he ends up getting a completion. Now, we'll see what this flag ends up being. But that was just crazy to me.
5: That was a little wild. Pretty good move by Taylor. I'll give it to him. On the senior. He did pretty good on that one. But I still believe our defense going to get it done.
8: Yeah. Okay, it's going back. Illegal block.
5: Another illegal block. And guess what? Hampton University is going to lose some yards again. I know they're mad over there. I'd be angry if I'm in that huddle.
8: No, it's deserved. Illegal blocks. Like, that's going to mess up my whole momentum as a defense. Like,
5: literally. We just had that great play, and it's a flag? Wow. Hampton lines up the ball again on the 25-yard line. Once again, Hampton's down 7, and NSU is up to 10. And we're going to see a quick handoff. Another pass. Great pass from Trevon Taylor to Xavier Brookins.
8: They really got to figure that out. Like, you can't let him get wide open like that. Especially this close to the end zone.
5: Hampton's looking pretty good out here right now. Our defense is kind of looking in shambles.
8: There's a lot of bragging rights on the line, so I need us to really not lose. Like, this can't happen. Come on.
5: And the first quarter is over. Score right now is 10-7. We're going to give everyone a chance to talk things over, and we're going to be right back on the NSU Sports Network.
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5: Bay action. We're in the second quarter. Score is 10-7. NSU up.
8: What?
5: Excuse me?
8: Okay, so y'all, Hampton just scored a result of a penalty or something like that, and now they're scoring.
5: What? You can't do that. You can't do that. Hampton, you just scored off of a penalty. Are you serious? In a Battle of the Bay game? Well, your score is 13-10.
8: Yeah, that's crazy.
5: Hampton University is lining up to kick the field goal right now. Kick is up. And kick is true.
8: Wow. Well,
5: and it's no net back there either. He kicked it right into a tent.
8: There's a net, isn't it? The net's right there. It's on the ground. But anyways.
5: See, I'll see it.
8: Anyways, yeah, Spartans got to go back down and score right now. It's the second quarter, beginning of the second quarter. You still have a lot of time in the game. There's no time to panic. This is a close game. This is a back and forth like Shakur. This is what you wanted to
5: this
8: call.
5: Is what
8: you
5: I wanted to call see.
8: Back and forth. So Spartans got to go back down and get the job done and score.
5: Man, I just don't like that. I mean, the refs can't take control of this game too much. And it's cool when they was calling penalties against HU, but us? You're not supposed to call a penalty now. We're at home.
8: Yeah. That's crazy. There has been a lot of penalties this game, though. Mostly on HU, I think, but...
5: It's absolutely ridiculous. Absolutely ridiculous. We're going to take a quick timeout. I'm all timed out at this point, too. And we'll be right back on the NSU Sports Network.
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5: Hampton University has the lead. 14 minutes and 55 seconds left to go in the first half. And Hampton is kicking the ball off. Terrible kick. Kicks it out of bounds. How do you think the emotion is on NSU's bench right now, Morgan? I mean, they just scored off of a penalty. What are you thinking in that moment?
8: I don't know what you think if you're Norfolk State. I think what you should be thinking is, why are they, like, being able to move the ball down the field so quickly? You really need to figure that out. I think for the coaches, for the players, you got to sit on the bench for a minute and contemplate and figure out what you can do better, because there's just no way this is going to stand. There's no way you're going to win this game unless the offense is just spectacular with them being able to score at will like this.
5: Absolutely. And I believe they're not that much better than our defense. That's impossible. And quick run from NSU and pushed out of bounds. Great run from NSU, though. That's Levon Moore. He's been great for the Spartans, too. He's been big.
8: Yeah, he has, definitely. I can't say that Perry being out of this game is why the defense is getting beat like this, but it definitely is something that you got to consider, because I felt like he was definitely a force that was stopping a lot of these plays early on. But now that you don't have that, it's like, what do you do? Like, how do you move forward with that? I think they're trying to figure it out over the course of this game, but they really got to get to it and figure it out quickly.
5: Definitely. And we cannot let penalties beat us. That was the thing that messed us up last year. So this year, we cannot have that happen.
8: Right. I felt like they did good in that season opener of not getting that many penalties.
5: Right.
8: And it's still in this game. You know, Hampton has definitely way more penalties than us. So they're still doing definitely good in that regard. But, again, y'all just got to tighten up.
5: Absolutely. And if he lines up, Del J with the ball. Looks for a man. He's going to do it himself. What in the world?
8: That shuttle pass is crazy.
5: Tried to do a quick pass. It went nowhere.
6: Rush on the field is an incomplete pass. 1-4th out.
5: And it'll now be 4th and 5 for the Spartans. Once again, Spartans down 14-10. But we're still in the first half. We should have a lot of time to come back and get this one.
8: What you really can't do is go 3 and out in this situation. Like, that's definitely not what we needed. This is a high-pressure thing, and you don't need that happening right now. But
5: NSU prepares to pump the football. Hampton has the football. And
8: good stop.
5: Swallowed up around the 15-yard line.
8: Yeah. Hampton has definitely come back with the vengeance after losing to Bryant University 31-3. You know, we had our own trials and tribulations last week when we lost to UVA in a majorly lopsided blowout. But again, like we were saying in the pregame show, Tailgate TV, make sure you tune in. That's not a real game. Like, the UVA game wasn't real. To Hampton's credit, the Maryland game that they played week before last wasn't real. Those games aren't in our, like the summer competition group, those aren't our peers. Like, that's a different animal and a different type of team than what we have right here. Now, this matchup, though, is something that you definitely can measure yourself with and be like, okay, where are we? You know, even though we're in different conferences, we're still in a similar family. You gotta, you know, you gotta come out here and compete. And I felt like Hampton's just getting the better of out of us when it comes to competing.
5: Unfortunately, yeah. And I can't even fully agree, because the only reason we're down now is those penalties. And like you said, they do have more penalties than us. But at the same time, it's not even a comparison. We just shouldn't have any penalties. Of course, things happen. But when a penalty results in a touchdown for the opposite team, we've got to clean that up.
8: But even that, the penalty happened when they were, like, on the one or the two. So it's like, you know what I'm saying? Like, they were knocking on the door already. You got to stop them from getting into the red zone. You got to end the drives early. You got to get them off the field so your offense can be on the field and produce. And right now they're not doing that.
5: Absolutely. Hampton just ultimately looks comfortable out there. You know, they're taking the time. They're not rushing anything. They believe they're the better team here, whether that's true or not. That's how they're playing.
8: Yeah, definitely. I felt like a lot of the passes that they've done, it's been completions. They've been able to move the ball down the field like we were discussing a moment ago. And the offense, our offense, just hasn't been able to reciprocate that energy. We just went 3-and-out. And if you're really going to do a back-and-forth game, it has to be a back-and-forth game. You have to score when you get the ball.
5: Hampton lines up at the 15. And a quick pass. Oh!
8: Dang. One of our players just got stiff arm.
5: A monster stiff arm from Hampton.
8: That's embarrassing.
5: Yeah, hopefully they don't clip that.
8: You know it's getting clips.
5: That's definitely going to go on Instagram. Now, the Hampton is on second down. They're second to three right now. And we're going for another run. And Hampton, I believe they get the first down. They are moving those chains. Hampton continuing to try to walk down the field. We haven't seen one interception yet. Who do you think is going to get the first interception?
8: I don't know. We've had some interceptions in the last couple of games, but hopefully it's us. We need a good turnover. I feel like that'll really rejuvenate the audience and the fans and the team. Ooh, that was a good hit.
5: It's a good hit after a QB sneak from Trevon Taylor. I definitely feel like it's going to be us, because Hampton's defense doesn't look better than our defense. Our defense looks way more scrappier, way more active. Even though it's not really showing, we're definitely going to get those interceptions.
8: Oh, no. I think that might be your NSU bias. I'm going to be honest.
5: It might be.
8: But I commend it. But
5: they don't look scrappy?
8: I can't say our defense looks that great right now. I'm not going to be honest.
5: I think they're kind of too scrappy right now. Maybe they're trying to go for everything. Look at that.
8: I'm wrong.
5: Look at that. And now we see a great tackle really from NSU. And we also have a personal foul on Trevon Taylor. Intentional grounding. Great play by NSU defense.
8: Yeah, that was great. But that's what we saw in the opener. Like, we saw them be really active and really aggressive, like you were saying. And just really, you know, on their mark. So, that's great.
5: Yeah, like I was saying, I do believe that we're scrappy. It's not working all the time, but plays like that, that's what we got to lean our head on. And another flag on the play.
7: False start, offense number 11, 5-yard penalty, third down.
5: False start on Hampton. It'll result in a 5-yard penalty. These refs are not playing today. They're all over the field.
8: Not at all. You know what? They're the ones getting the most energy out of this game. Like, they're calling flags, like, doing like all that. Nothing. They're the most active, honestly.
5: No, for real.
8: On the field.
5: And Hampton lines up again.
8: Let's get this stop, please.
5: Trevon Taylor has the football.
8: Yes, come on. Oh my gosh.
5: Throws the ball and interception. Didn't I say it? Interception by Norfolk State. And we're running down the field. We're running and out of bounds. And there's a flag. Two flags on the play.
8: Yeah, we were just talking about a pick, and Shakur willed it into existence. And
5: I called it, man. I knew our defense was scrappy. It didn't look like it, but we were too scrappy.
8: Wow, and a foul on the offense for illegal blocking. You know what was insane about this play? Number 19 missed a sack. Like, he couldn't, I guess he wasn't quick enough to keep up with him. And I was thinking, dang, that's a missed opportunity. But a better opportunity came about, and we got that interception.
5: Absolutely, man. Absolutely. I just want to say put this into existence.
8: You did.
5: For the Spartans.
8: Y'all give him his credit, because he did say something about this, and it happened.
5: NSU has the first interception of the game. We now have the football right back on about the 25-yard line, probably 28-yard line. First and 10 for your Spartans.
8: Wow, this is a great opportunity. We have to convert here and score.
5: They line it up. Who else with the ball? Jalen Daniels. And another flag.
8: I'm telling you, these refs getting their money worth.
5: They are. They're playing better defense than everybody right now. They're stopping the game as soon as it starts. Holding on NSU.
8: That's what you don't need in a situation like that. You know, I'm empathetic to the O-line because I feel like that's one of the toughest jobs, like in football. And when your running back kind of hesitates between or before the line of scrimmage, you kind of get that compulsion to like, okay, I'm going to hold on to the guy so you can run through. But you just got to resist the urge to do that and let him figure it out.
5: Jeez, because now we're in a position like we are now. NSU's at the 28-yard line. And Deljay has the football. Tries for a sneak, and he is sacked. I believe we'll have loss of yards, too.
8: Yeah, so a penalty and then a sack. That's exactly how you squander an opportunity given to you on a silver platter with that interception. Like, you gotta figure it out.
5: Absolutely. NSU will line up again. Second and 25 for NSU. We are in the second quarter. Score is 14 Hampton, 10 NSU. 10 minutes left in the first half of Battle of the Bay. And Deljay has the ball. Fakes the pass. Passes it. And
8: a couple yards.
5: Paul Billups Jr. with a couple yards. Great pass. I believe we're 3rd and 19. We got to at least get in the field goal range.
8: Y'all got to figure it out. You have to cash in with an opportunity like this. Like,
5: definitely got to make the most out of it. NSU lining it up.
8: Yeah, they got to get some back here. We know they're throwing it.
5: Deljay with the ball.
8: Ooh.
5: Throws a quick pass to Billups.
8: Pass interference. Got to. Throw the flag, please.
5: Wait, where is the flag on that? That was a great pass by Deljay to Paul Billups, but he cannot handle it. Too hot to handle.
8: That's unfortunate.
5: I believe the field goal crew, special teams, will be on the field.
8: They're punting, right? They're not at field goal range? Or are they going to try a field goal?
5: I think you try it. I think you
8: try
5: it.
8: Oh, he's trying to field goal. Okay. Let's see. We need this. Oh, when they call the timeout, they kind of mess with the kicker's head a little bit.
5: Definitely doing this on purpose.
8: Yep.
5: How about that? What do you think the offense needs to do to kind of get past Hampton's defense?
8: More quick passes, more slants, more runs. I think the run game was really working for you, so you gotta rely on that. I think they would have, but that penalty set them back, and the sack set them back. So at that point, it's like you can't really run. You have to throw. And when you take that option out of an offensive hand, out of the offense's hand, you force their hand to have to throw and feel rushed and sped up, but it just never really works out well.
5: And she lines up for the field goal. And it's up.
8: Good.
5: And it's good.
8: I'm glad we left with some.
5: Absolutely. That was definitely a great defensive play. And even though we didn't get the touchdown, we have some points on the board. Yeah.
8: And our kicker, Marco Perry, was hyped. He was jumping up and down. So I'm happy for him. You see him still hugging his teammates on the field. But
5: score is 13-14. NSU down one in this Battle of the Bay. The crowd is starting to fill up even more. People are getting here ready to support their team. How you feel like the energy is today?
8: I feel like we're getting there. I feel like it should be a little bit more hyped. But at the same time, like, we're in a press box and we're up and away. So I can't hear the crowd. But I think this is a good game to sit and witness. This is back and forth. This is a close game. And I feel like the energy is just going to get even more and more turned as the night progresses.
5: Absolutely. I got to say the same thing, but I can see more people pulling up. Obviously, I know that traffic was terrible, but it seemed like everyone's starting to get here now.
8: Right.
5: And it's more Hampton people, too.
8: And it's like, once you get over to this side of the water, you got to figure out where you're going to park and how you're going to park and all that stuff.
5: That is the worst part.
8: I'm extending grace to my people. Like.
5: Right. Parking is the real battle.
8: Mm-hmm. Okay, so if you're a defense, you're a defensive coach, what are you telling the NSU Spartan defense as they get ready to come back out here on the field?
5: Be more disciplined. I feel like Hampton's defense is definitely disciplined. And like I said, ours are scrappy. But the discipline is definitely working out so far in their favor. I think the more disciplined we are, the better we can be.
8: Right, and I'm also talking about tackling. Like, if I'm a coach and I'm in the huddle, I'm like, y'all have to tackle, you know that, right? Because I kind of feel like they're running all over us now and breaking tackles a lot. Like, we saw that stiff arm. You got to wrap up. You got to tackle. You got to bring them down to the ground.
5: Javon Taylor for quick handoff. And boom, there's a tackle right there. Hampton University is stopped around 2nd and 8. Yep, 2nd and 8.
8: That was a good little stop. Let's see.
5: HU with the football again as they line it up.
8: I feel like it's going to be some sort of play action. Nope. Run, shovel pass.
5: Good stop.
8: Yeah, that was good. Again, I was talking about the defense anticipating plays and cutting them off before they really get a chance to get started. And I think the defense did that there. We're in like a 3rd-and-7 situation. I think this was great.

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1: 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Your life depends on it. You

0: Man, I love my kids.
1: Hampton versus Norfolk State, Battle of the Bay. We just saw a sack. The Spartans got at the Hampton quarterback. This has been a super back and forth game so far. There's been a lot going on. We saw some injuries. One player on the Hampton side was carted off the field. Another player went to the sidelines with an injury. The score is 14-13. Hampton up. It's about 7 minutes left in the second. And, you know, so Hampton is about to punt. We're about to get the ball back. When we get the ball back, we do have to score and get some momentum back on our side. Time is running out in the second quarter, and we need to get some momentum.
2: Yeah, you need to change them. It's just like the roads.
1: We need to get some momentum going into the second quarter.
2: Take off, boy.
3: Oh, yeah, Jason.
1: One of the best plays that I've seen here at Dick Price Stadium. We just saw a punt recovery, like, all the way to the house. That was insane. It was incredible. It was the exact momentum that we needed in the moment. He raced up the field quickly before anybody could even get their hands on him. He's been making big play after big play when it comes to special team returns, and he was destined to finally get one all the way to the house, and he got one at one of the most pivotal times in one of the most pivotal games. The score is now 19-14. Wow. The teams are back on their sidelines, huddled up now. I just want to reiterate again that punt recovery, or that punt return, is one of the most electric moments in the stadium right now. I mean, the players on the sidelines were jumping up for joy and running down the field alongside, you know, the Spartan who scored. It was just an amazing, amazing thing. I'm joined back with Shakur Sutton. And Shakur, you missed one of the greatest moments that we've seen. We just saw a punt return all the way to the house for the Spartans. We've been knocking on the door for a minute with just big returns, but again, that was an insane play.
4: Yeah, I heard the energy from where I was. Yeah. I was like, yo, what's happening? Looked outside, seen us at the 40, to the 30, to the 20, to the 10, home. Let's go, Spartans. Spartans up 19-14, 6 minutes and 40 seconds left to go in the first half. There we go. This is exactly what I wanted. You know, I wanted to see a battle, and that's what we're getting right now.
1: Yeah, that was so electric. We're in a good position now. We're up. Puts a little pressure off of your offense, but the defense is on the field and they have to make a stop here.
4: Absolutely. And Pirates line it up. Javon Taylor has the football. Inside handoff, and oh! Pirates with the first down.
1: They have to tackle. Like, they have to.
4: And another flag. It looked like a little something after the play.
1: Yeah, it's been a little chippy here, which is to be expected with a rivalry like this. Players getting substituted on the defensive end. On defense, we're about to see what these new players do and how they turn out.
4: The Battle of the Bay is really living up to its name right now. Unnecessary Roughness And a 15-yard penalty on Norfolk State. Goodness gracious. 15 yards?
1: That's a lot.
4: 15 is crazy. I did see him get slammed after the after he was already out, though. I'm not even blaming the ref on that one.
1: Yes.
4: And Taylor with the ball. Looks for a man. Throws it away. Tries to throw it to someone on Norfolk State's bench. And they are still 2nd and 10.
1: Wow. Defense has to make a stop here so we can get some momentum. We'll see though, 2nd and 10.
4: They got to keep making him throw the football. He was looking pretty accurate, but now he's looking pretty rushed. Look at this.
1: Look at this. Let's go.
4: Good sack by NSU. Javon Taylor had nowhere to go. NSU tackles him up. 3rd and 13. Pirates have to make a play here. Now, well, you got to throw it. You can't even think about it. Yeah, you got to throw the football right now.
1: That's what you want to do as a defense. You want to limit options. Now you know it's going to be a pass, and you can set up your defense for that. Yeah. Hopefully we get another set.
4: Taylor with the ball again. And
1: you let him get out.
4: QB sneak. And he tries to get the first down, and he misses it. They're 4th and I believe 2. 4th and 6. Now, yeah, they're going to punt. Have to use punting the football right now. Once again, Norfolk State is up 19-14 against Hampton University with 5 minutes left in the first half. This game has definitely lived up to its name, the Battle of the Bay. Hampton chooses. Nah, they are going to punt. Whew. Terrible punt from Hampton.
1: They got to work on that. Or
4: definitely.
1: After this game, they can work on it. But, yeah.
4: And I see our band preparing. They're getting ready on the sidelines right here. You already know. Battle of the Bay goes to Norfolk State when it comes to the band.
1: Oh, every single time.
4: Every single time. Not only Battle of the Bay, Norfolk State has one of the best bands in the nation, if not the best band.
1: For real.
4: You can always count on the Spartan Legion.
1: The Legion, the true main event. Like, I'm so excited to see what they come up with.
4: It's going to be a show. Norfolk State has the ball. Choose to run it. Ooh, Jalen Daniels goes heads up with someone. And tackled.
1: I like that we started off with a run, though. Like, let's at least try it before we go to passing the ball.
4: Absolutely. Get a little bit closer up here. 2nd and 5 for your Spartans.
1: Come on, let's try to get something going.
4: NSU lines it up again. Dale has the football. Another run to Daniels. And Daniels is out. 1st down for your Spartans.
1: That was a good run.
4: It's a great run. You juke 2 defenders to get that first down. Let's move them chains. Let's move those chains. And here we go. Dale J. Billy passes it. And Paul Billups is the receiver. Gets tackled.
1: Yeah, I think that we got that little completion, though, kind of get DeLJ Bailey in the motion. You know, he's made great passes all game, but they haven't all connected, like whether it be what we deem as pass interference, but there was no flag on the play, or
4: right.
1: The receiver just dropping the ball. But I felt like DeLJ has been pretty accurate all game.
4: Yes. He's been playing a pretty good game. I think he's waiting on that one breakout pass. And DeLJ tries to use his feet. He is tackled.
1: Yeah, the run for Delje has not worked this game. Like, the scramble hasn't worked at all. He's pretty contained, but good thing for us is he can work well within the pocket, but when it comes time where he doesn't see any options and he has to run, that just hasn't been working in this game. So we got to figure something out halftime.
4: Absolutely. Like, if we can get that going, his run game too, it's really going to be a scary game for them. Spartans huddled up on their side. Pirates lined up, ready to go. Yeah, Spartans are preparing to line it up right now.
0: Norfolk State, the first of the half, will be starting second.
4: And I believe we will have a quick timeout. We have 2 minutes until the first half is over. Be prepared to see Battle of the Bay. And we'll be right back, right here on the NSU Sports Network.

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0: And we are right back with Battle of the Bay action. 19-14 is your score. And Hampton University has the football. Quick little throw to nobody.
1: Yeah, he's passing it here or there. Yeah, that was a good play. Our defense has really shown up ever since I got on them. They've been making stuff happen, so I'm proud of them.
0: You manifested the defense being a little better. I mean, you're right, though. You got on them, they started turning up. Hampton University, 3rd and 10. Do they run it or do they throw it? Quick.
1: Throw, obviously.
0: And
1: ooh, he got hit hard. He got hit really hard.
0: They threw the ball, missed. Great defense by your Spartans. Stephon Hall with the great block on defense.
1: Yeah, Hampton really hasn't been able to get nothing ever since we locked in, locked down, and started to put real pressure on Hampton's quarterback. So, no complaints about how the defense is playing.
0: At all. Nova State lines it up. Hampton lines it up. I believe we're going to see a punt here. Imagine another punt return. That would be crazy.
1: With number 12 in that backfield, you really don't know what's about to happen.
0: I think he wants another one.
1: No fair
0: catch. And they call for a fair catch.
1: Okay, he's like, I'll be easy on y'all this time.
0: Yeah, he didn't want to do it twice.
1: He already did it. It's like,
0: yeah. Once kind of crazy, but twice, nah.
1: So, how can NSU continue to extend this lead into the second half? Like, how can they continue to create separation between themselves and Hampton?
0: I think, even though we're in the lead, both teams could do better. I think we're only really playing at around, 75%. Both sides, offense and defense, just need to lock in even more. The defense is doing better, but on offense, we're kind of aligned on the run here. We could definitely throw the ball more. I've seen less than 15 throws out here.
1: Yeah, for me, the other big thing is we got to figure out a way to let Dulce scramble. Like, it feels like he's been kind of trapped in that pocket, and when the pocket collapses and he tries to take off, it gets shut down immediately. So we got to figure a way for something to happen as Dulce Bailey completes a pass.
0: Good pass, though. Maybe we just got to get on him a little bit. As soon as we talk about something that happens.
1: Yeah. I mean, we keep calling it out, so hopefully he ends up breaking through for a big rush here.
0: I'm going to say this. Dale J. Bailey with the touchdown. I'm just saying that.
1: For real. Because he was getting, our season opener, he was getting busy. Like, he was able to get whatever he wanted when it comes to running or passing. And this game, it hasn't been that, but I felt like he hasn't gotten, rushed by it or scared by it. You know what I'm saying? He just continues to play his game. And I feel like eventually stuff is going to open up for him where he's going to be able to do what he does.
0: Does he look at the pass again? Oh! Great pass. It was blocked and almost intercepted. Oof. Luckily, no interception there. 47 seconds to go in the first half of this game. 19-14 is your score by way of NSU.
1: Ciao. Yeah, it's 47 seconds left. I mean, there's not much you can do, but hopefully we get just complete some passes or get a good run going.
0: Dojay scrambling. And
1: first down.
0: Gets the first down. There it is. You talked about it. Got on him a little bit. Now we got that first down.
1: So now we figured it out. We figured out the cheat code. We just got to voice it. We got
0: to
1: voice it.
0: That's all we have to do.
1: He just took off and ran. And we got something done in there.
0: Mm-hmm. Goes in with a handoff and ran out of bounds. I believe 2nd and 9.
1: That's good. Run out of bounds. Stop that clock. Gives you some time. You got 32 seconds left. We're at about midfield. We can do something. Maybe we could get a field goal range because we know our kicker has a really good range and Marco Perry.
0: Absolutely. I think if we get in that range, that extends the lead even further to 8. We're looking pretty good.
1: Yeah. Don't we get the ball second half, too? Because they had it first. Yeah, so if we get the ball second half, we definitely need to get the field goal and then get the ball back.
0: And good throw from Bailey. Another first down. Great throw and great target. Elijah Mitchell.
1: His go-to guy.
0: Yeah. He was someone who got off big the first game, too.
1: I feel like he's been a little quiet this game.
0: Me too.
1: But he's like coming into his own too. I felt like DeJounte Bailey and Mitchell's connection was really good. So
0: right,
1: that's something they can come back to in this game.
0: He was going to Paul Billups way more this game.
1: Right.
0: As far as huddling it up, 2nd and 10 for the Spartans right now. And they prepared to line it up with HU.
1: Yeah, we gotta get field goal range.
0: Got to. DeJounte Bailey looks back. Fires.
1: Somebody fell. Yeah, Mitchell fell there.
0: Mitchell fell.
1: 18 seconds left. 3rd and 10 is the situation, so let's see what Bailey cooks up here.
0: A touchdown right here would just, it'll just make everything explode.
1: That's what I'm saying, because if you get the ball back, basically you're playing with house money, like, I'm going to score, come back, get the ball back, score,
0: right,
1: could score again. Like, it could really put you on a path to separate yourself from Hampton, so.
0: Stadium will be on their feet. And a flag.
1: It's like he held, probably.
0: DeJounte with the run all the way upfield.
1: Does DeJounte not believe in sliding?
0: I don't think so. I see him go shoulder first into everything. Haven't seen that one slide out of him.
1: Oh, defense.
0: Ooh. Uh-oh. 15-yard penalty.
1: I thought that was going to be on us for sure.
0: Right?
1: Let's go. 15-yard penalty added to DeJounte Bailey's run. And just like that, we're in a position to maybe really do something. Time out. Norfolk State. It's your second
0: half. It'll be 30 seconds. We are in the position to do something, like you said. 10 seconds left. Morgan, can we get a score right before halftime?
1: If we get a score before halftime, this is just the best feeling you want to have. Like, going into the locker room, going into halftime, it just makes everything easier. It extends your lead. And we know for sure, like, we're in field goal range now. So it's like, as long as you don't go backwards, as long as you don't get penalties, as long as you don't get a sack, like, you're going to be good, so.
0: That's exactly what I'm thinking. As long as we don't get penalties, that's what it seems like. Everyone's beginning today. I think it's been way over 10 penalties. Like, it's been bad on either side. But if we get this touchdown, it's going to be crazy.
1: Yeah, the ref's been just throwing the flag. Like,
0: all right, NSU is preparing to line it up. Let's talk it over a little bit. And DeJounte has the ball. He surveys the field. He runs. He decides to do it himself. He runs to the right.
1: The ref was in the way.
0: Get out the way, ref.
1: Was in the way. Like, he couldn't even run.
0: Can they throw a flag on the ref?
1: For real, because he would have gotten a touchdown. He would have walked in. He had to slow up because the ref was coming. Like,
0: that's crazy.
1: All right, 4 seconds left.
0: 4 seconds left. Hey, great defense by the referee out there.
1: Yeah, he was.
0: Really stopping that play.
1: Because if not, we would have been like at the one.
0: Absolutely. The score is 19-14 again. 4 seconds left in Battle of the Bay action. Thank you for tuning in to Hot 91. On Norfolk State Radio. Also, make sure you catch Tailgate TV on YouTube if you haven't already. Pre-game show we did. And I made the prediction it was going to be a battle, and it's definitely a battle right now. And Norfolk State will kick. Going to have a chance to get a field goal. And kick is up.
1: Good.
0: Kick is good.
1: 22-14.
0: 22-14 Spartans. We'll be right back with some halftime action. Keep it locked on Hot 91, the Soul of VA and the NSU Sports Network.

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5: 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And your friend's got her keys out, saying she's good to drive. You know she's not. 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Not tomorrow, not in the group chat the next morning, right now. 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She might roll her eyes. She might say she's fine. 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Because ride or die isn't just something you say, it's showing up for your girls when it actually counts. 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
4: Hi, this is Malia Lancaster, business management major and mass comm major from Norfolk State University. Of all traffic crashes in Virginia last year, 20%, 1 in 5, were speed related. That's thousands of preventable incidents caused by people simply going faster than the road, the weather, or the situation allowed. 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These are environments where speeding doesn't just increase your risk, it multiplies it. 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

with the Battle of the Bay. I'm Shakur Sutton. Morgan Traylor is also with me. And right now, NSU is up 22-14. 22-14. We are winning the Battle of the Bay. We just saw the bands go head-to-head. Now we're right back with football action. Delja has the ball. Looks for a man. Uses feet a little bit. And gets that first down. Great first down by DJ Bailey. Morgan would be proud. She wanted to see him use his feet a little bit. Okay. And then she lined him right back up. He looked more confident right now, ready to get this win. And, ooh, a great catch. And then she was running down the field. And we are tackled at the 40. Great catch by Brevin Caldwell. Had a chance to interview him. He's a transfer. He did state that he was ready for the Battle of the Bay. He just got here, already understands how important this game is. 5-yard penalty and first down. What in the world? All these flags. NSU was lining up. And Delja has the ball. Quick throw. Quick catch. I believe that's going to be second and about five. Second and three. Second and three in the second half for the Spartans. As they line up now. Delja has the football. Looks to his right. Looks forward. Uses feet. Trying to get that first down. And sacked. It's going to be third and one. Third and two. Delja is doing a way better job using his feet this half. As they line it right back up. And Delja has it. Quick pass to who else? Jalen Daniels. Gets the football. I believe he swallowed up before he can get the first down. Yeah, fourth and two. And Delja has the ball. Who else? Jalen Daniels again. Gets in the football. He gets way past the first down. Makes some room, and your Spartans are at the 30. Great run by Jalen Daniels. He has been on fire this game. First and 10, Spartans at the 30-yard line. Knocking on the door of another touchdown.

He passes it, and it is caught. Brevin Caldwell with another great catch. LSU still has the football, 3rd and 7. LG has the football, drops back, finds a target. Threw in the end zone, but unfortunately, nothing.

0: And about to line up to kick. And the kick is up. And it's green. The kick is good. Spartans up 25-14.
1: Making moves.
0: Making moves. We're going to see a quick timeout. We'll be right back on the NSU Sports Network.

0: Once again, score is 25-14. This Battle of the Bay is looking more like a blowout right now. Morgan, how impressed with you are with the Spartans?
1: Yeah, I'm pretty impressed. We actually, you know, created some separation. I'm not ready to call it a blowout just yet. I feel a little bit, you know, they're so close. They're so close to us. So hopefully we just continue to put on that pressure. Defense continues to get stops and then the offense can really pour it on.
0: Absolutely. I mean, the defense is doing

0: the job. Offense is overly coming through right now. Now we just need time to just keep on going, and we need to keep this lead. Hampton with the football on about the 25-yard line. Quick throw for Javon Taylor. It's caught. Hampton has the first down.
1: It was a quick first down.
0: It was. Ooh. Another quick throw for Javon Taylor. Unfortunately, it seemed like we could have got an interception, but we just missed it.
1: Yeah, but at least we got the deflection.
0: Absolutely. Hampton lines up again. Javon Taylor with the football, throws it, and a huge tackle right before the first down.
1: Good tackle. I'm glad we're finally tackling, because it was a bit of an issue earlier in this game where it seems like we couldn't get the opposing team down to save our life, so.
0: Right. They definitely flipped that switch. Hampton University is on the third down. 3 yards left to go. And they're going to run it. And stopped.
1: Now, looking ahead in our schedule, we have Chicago State on September 22nd, or September 26th. We have Robert Morris on October 3rd. Then we have VA Lynchburg. That'll be our homecoming game. I'm expecting us to beat up on them. And then we have South Carolina State, October 24th, Dell State, NC Central, Morgan State, and then Howard wraps up our regular season football schedule. So what are your, like, updated schedule, like, record predictions? Like, what do you think we'll end up?
0: I said before we were going to get at least 5 wins. I said 4. I think I said 4. And one track to do that for sure.
1: Yeah, I think so too. I think if we can get a win here, then we can do really big things in the future.
0: Well, you didn't believe it at first. You didn't believe me at first. But are the Spartans making you believers?
1: That we would win?
0: That we can get 4 wins?
1: Oh, yeah. Before, because if you think about it, all I had was last season to go off of. Right. It's just like, if you didn't do much last season, then I can't expect that big a leap this season. But I don't know. The team looks good. Like, baby, so I'm for it.
0: You heard, folks. The Spartans are changing people's minds. We're turning around the expectation. We're going to take one quick time out and be right back on the NSU Sports Network.

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2: I love to hear it.

0: He throws a football, and he throws it out of bounds. Spartans are on the 40-yard line.
1: We're driving at least. Close absolutely. To another score. And if we need another score, then, I don't know. Hampton's going to have a tough time trying to come back.
0: Norfolk State lines it up again. Looking pretty confident out there with this 25-14 lead. We just look better at this point. I mean, in the beginning, Hampton's offense was on one. It looked like they couldn't be stopped. But now we just look way better. Jalen Daniels with the – is that Ravon Moore? Going to the touchdown. Just short. Great run. Yeah, great run by Ravon Moore.
1: That was a great run.
0: Excellent run.
1: All right, we knocking on the door. Let's get this score. This drive, the Spartans have had so much momentum, so many quick passes. Just felt like they were flowing and just taking what the defense gives them. And that Ravon Moore has the ball again, though. I think he's down at like the 2 or something like that, but this has been a great drive. Deljay Bailey has more than proved that he is our quarterback. I don't think there should be any changes. There's no adjustments necessary with that. This offense is running so well. And we've been able to just get downfield with ease like we saw Hampton do on us at the beginning of the first play. Quarter. Yeah.
0: Absolutely. I mean, and Deljay coming from a JUCO to come to this program and do what he's doing is amazing. And I think we're about to go for another touchdown right here. Hands it off to Ravon Moore.
1: Oh, no. Is that the one?
0: And the refs are looking it over. Is it a touchdown? Mm-mm. Hold on, Spartans. It is not a touchdown. Third down, but right there, touchdown push. And they're still looking it over.
1: And they're saying, Hampton players are saying they stopped us.
0: They're saying it's not a touchdown. Fourth down for the Spartans. I feel like at this point, you fake a touch push and you go for a quick handoff. That's what I think.
1: Do something. You're this close, you got to score.
0: Have to score. This is fourth down. Spartans literally have about 1 yard left to get this touchdown. Don't tell me they can stop us.
1: Okay. I want to see, I don't know, I think a QB sneak. I think you got to do a QB sneak. You're right there.
0: I agree. Fake a touch push, do a sneak, do something. But there's no way we shouldn't score right here. We're 1 yard away. We have to get the score. Have to. But Hampton being presumably 1-3 in the MEAC, what do you think they go with their season? Are they still a great team, or are they just not as good as us?
1: Well, Hampton, you know, they're fine. Again, this is a big game just because of the rivalry, but we're not in the same conference. They're in the CAA. So, you know, even though you want to win this for bragging rights, and I know Coach Malone, being a first-year head coach, wants to get this win, but, I mean, you can't let it stop you too much. I mean, this is kind of a rebuilding year, just like Mike Vick last year, you know? Right. So you shouldn't be too down on yourself, but you do have to take that loss.
0: And
1: oh my gosh, that was not a good play call. That was not a good play call at all. So y'all, what they tried to do was kind of like a fake handoff situation and then have Deljay Bailey run with it. But in that situation where you're that close, I think they should have just huddled around that offensive line and just went forward with it and tried to just, you know, get the ball in. You leaving with no points is just unacceptable. So
0: it's crazy. I still believe you fake the touch push and do an outside handoff.
1: The way they tried to do that, though, it was just the wrong play call for that situation. Yeah, I just don't understand it. Like, you gotta all huddle on that, you know, on that line and kind of push away in for the touchdown.
0: That was not it. We'll be right back. They're going to make some adjustments here on the NSU Sports Network.

0: by Hampton. Oh, a fumble was picked up by Norfolk State.
1: Wait, what?
0: And to the house.
1: Wait, what?
0: QB sneaks from Hampton, leads to a fumble. It's picked up into the house.
1: It's getting called back.
0: And it's getting called back.
2: The runner was ruled down at the 30-yard line. So it'll be third down.
1: The runner was down, so the fumble, you know, wasn't going. So
0: the fumble does not count. He was already down. Score is still 25-14. NSU was up against HU. 2 minutes and 14 seconds left in the third quarter.
1: Come on, let's get a stop.
0: Watch those penalties. They're about to have a false start.
1: Ooh, when I tell y'all he got hit hard.
0: Got to run for that.
1: The worst part of football, no completion, still hit hard.
0: Right. They haven't scored since, what, the first quarter? Hint. But early in the second quarter.
1: I don't know. It feels like so long ago, though.
0: Right.
1: But I think the fact
0: that it really has been the first.
1: Field goals, and they got, like, what did they get? A touchdown? Like, two touchdowns?
0: They got one touchdown and one touchdown from our penalty. So, really, scores should be about 725. A blowout. They cannot kick over in Hampton. And Hampton kicks a punt. No punt return.
1: Under 2 minutes left in this quarter. I feel like we dominated time of possession this quarter. Like, we had the ball a very long time. Nothing to show for it, but we had the ball left. Well, I think we got a field goal, but that's it.
0: We got a little something to show for, a little lead. Up by 11. Nova State has just been overbearing them, smothering them on defense, and looking kind of unstoppable on offense. But I still believe we have a whole lot to work on. This is not our best game by any means.
1: Not at all. I felt like there was a lot missed opportunities. Just missed opportunities. And I think if you have a better team and where we're coming in as the underdogs, like, you couldn't make those mistakes in that sort of game or the score might look totally different. So, got to really capitalize.
0: Right. But it is a good thing that we can actually play not our best game and still have a lead like this over 25-14. Norfolk State lines up again.
1: Let's see.
0: Desiree has the ball. Finds the man.
1: Ooh, good catch.
0: Quick throw. Great throw, great catch for Elijah Mitchell.
1: Elijah Mitchell has really broken out as wide receiver one, in my opinion. I feel like he's just reliable. And when stuff isn't his catch where he is, he usually comes up with it.
0: Elijah and Paul are definitely the top two wide receivers for this game today.
1: And you need that as a quarterback. Like, to put the pressure off him, you need wide receivers who are going to go up and get the ball, even if the pass is a little bit rough.
0: Del J with another pass and a completion. That's going to be, I believe, second and three.
1: Come on, we got to keep moving it down the field. Keep moving it down the field.
0: Second and two. A lot of people did not think we would win this game. That's just so crazy to me.
1: Really?
0: Yeah, yeah. They thought the Hampton was going to be better. They thought we were the same Norfolk State from last year.
1: I really hope we come out of this with the win. I really can't wait to trash talk.
0: I'm saying it too early.
1: I can't wait to trash talk. Oh, my gosh. You don't even have to.
0: Del J goes for a quick pass.
1: A blown up play.
0: That was a great sack by Hampton.
1: Tried to hand the ball off, and it seems like the running back got sacked, and Del J Bailey ended up going down too with him.
0: David Johnson knocked out two Spartans, it seemed like. And we're going to see a quick timeout and get back to the start of the fourth quarter. Score is 25-14. Spartans up for Battle of the Bay. Keep it locked right here at the NSU Sports Network.

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4: 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A fine, an inconvenience, a little embarrassment. But then comes the crash. There are injuries, a hospital bed, the long road to recovery, the moments you'll miss. Suddenly, a ticket doesn't seem so bad. That ticket? That was nothing. Click it. Don't risk it. 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
5: Yeah. Ice.

0: half, excuse me, the fourth quarter, DLJ passes the ball, and it's a pass interference. Nova State.
1: I'm saying good that they actually called that, because you definitely see him hold him in his jersey, so glad we got that call.
0: Now, Norfolk State came into this game 1-2. We're going to lead 2-2, and I think this definitely just improves our morale after this season. I mean, during this season.
1: Yeah. This has been a really great game for us. I think we kind of pushed through some early struggles and turned it around. Offensively, you know, I think we kind of cracked the code a little bit about how to move the ball downfield, how to move it more efficiently. The running backs were doing what they do. The wide receivers are catching everything in their vicinity. I mean, we've seen some amazing grabs throughout this game. And so they just need to keep that going and keep that momentum going through the end of this game.
0: And who can forget Jalen Daniels? He's been a monster all over the field today. Mm-hmm. Just ran, and he is pushed out of bounds. I believe it's going to be 2nd and 9. But Jalen Daniels has been a monster. Elijah Mitchell's been a monster. Everyone out there has been doing a great job. And we got to give a whole lot of credit to DLJ Bailey. I mean, he hasn't thrown any interceptions. I hope I didn't jinx him. I really hope I didn't. But he hasn't thrown any interceptions. He's making smart plays. He's running where he needs to. And the poise, the confidence in the pocket is amazing. Jalen Daniels gets the ball again. Looks for a lane, and he's tackled. I believe that's going to be 3rd and 6. Yep.
1: I really hope he get this and score. I don't like, you know, Hampton hanging around so close. I kind of want that lead to be extended a little bit more. Yeah, I don't know. I'm kind of our last trip to the red zone was a little bit of a disaster. We were knocking on the door. We were at the 1, and we couldn't get it done. So hopefully this time is a little bit of a different result.
0: I absolutely hope so too, because that was kind of embarrassing. I mean, we were right there and just couldn't get it in there. Hopefully you learn from that. You keep on going.
1: Ooh, do we get that?
0: I don't think so. I think that's 4.
1: Yeah.
0: And 3.
1: You see the punting team coming out, or the field goal unit.
0: How about our kicker, man? Yeah. Marco Perry's been doing an amazing job kicking. Mm-hmm. I think he has about 4 kicks right now.
1: Mm-hmm. He's been great.
0: Preparing to make it 5. The ball is back. It's up. And it's true. Spartans put some more points on the board. 28-14. Doubled the Pirates score.
1: Yep. That's good.
0: We're going to have a quick timeout. We'll be right back. 11:59 is how many minutes left in this game. 28-14 is your score. Norfolk State is up. We'll be right back on the NSU Sports Network.
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0: Network, Hampton versus Norfolk State University. The score is 28-14. There's 11 minutes and 50 seconds left in the fourth quarter. There's a lot of flags on the play. We just saw a punt return. Hampton got penalized because they had a lot of holding going on, so they'll be pushed back a little bit, but we'll see what they'll try to do on this drive. I do know the Spartans do need to shut them down as quickly as possible, get a three and out scenario going, and then chew up the clock on the offensive side of the ball and walk out of here with a W.
1: Man. And it seems like that's what we're going to do already. I don't want to speak too early. I'm already talking about record changes and momentum. But, I mean, we doubled the score. 28-14. It's 11 minutes left. We're going to win this game. Hampton looks back. Oof. Good pass by Trevor. Excuse me, Trevon Taylor. Gets Hampton a first down.
0: We'll see. We just need the defense to hold up just a little bit longer into the end of this game. Like,
1: it's a little longer.
0: Don't break down now.
1: Good defense. Good defense. Javon Taylor is sacked in backfield. That's great defense right here by your Spartans. Malik Moses with the tackle.
0: What do you think about sack celebrations? Like,
1: love them.
0: I like the one where they're like, act like they're Spider-Man. Have you seen those? I feel like some of them, though, are a little bit like not it. Like, I'd just be like, I'm going to do that. I don't like that celebration. But I think our Spartans player who just got that sack, that was a cool, calm celebration. I like it.
1: Yeah, that was a great celebration. You gotta stun a little bit. Like, I like that they allow that in the game.
0: But sometimes when they're too hype and it, like, doesn't fit the situation that we're in, like, we're in the second quarter and you got a sack, like, that's cool.
1: Right.
0: But then you jump it up and down, that's a lot, you know what I'm saying, so.
1: Literally, like, they got to relax. It has to be appropriate. Don't make a regular pass and then start dancing. Hampton lines it up again. Javon Taylor talking with his offense.
0: Flag. Disconcerting signals on the defensive team.
2: Disconcerting signals. Defense is talking across the ball, simulating snap.
1: So after the penalty, Norfolk State will line it right back up. Excuse me, the Pirates will line back up. And
0: oh my
1: gosh. Great pass by Trevon.
0: It looked like a blown coverage. It looked like 11 was thinking that the receiver was going to cut inside for some reason, right. And he just didn't cover him. So that was a mistake in the defense.
1: Javon Taylor with the amazing pass to get them to the first down.
0: Hey, a touchdown can turn things around very, very quickly. Like, this game is definitely not over yet by any stretch of the imagination. Quick tackle there after a yard or two, maybe.
1: Do you think Hector comes back in this game?
0: Hopefully not, but I mean, they're driving. Once you get a touchdown, you're like, it's a close game now.
1: That's the thing with football. You never know how it's going to go.
0: That's why you got to keep the pressure on. It felt like the defense kind of let up a little bit. Don't need that.
1: Trevon Taylor. Scrambles.
0: Come on, hit him.
1: Someone. Scrambles backfield.
0: Ooh, that's what you don't want to do as a quarterback. You got to throw it away. You can't have a sack for that big of a loss. He was kind of lollygagging a little bit and kind of, I think he was still looking downfield and he started to step back really slowly. When you're a defense, you have to pounce on that. And they immediately did and got the sack.
1: I think it's going to be, what, third and 28? 21. Oof. Sheesh. Nine minutes left to go until the Spartans win this game. 28-14 to just score in the fourth quarter. And a huge sneak opportunity is swallowed up by the defense. Spartans are active right now on defense. They understand that this game is not over, despite what we're saying, and they're still out there cooking.
0: Yeah, that was a good little series from the defense. Oh, are they going to go for it on fourth?
1: Got to go for it.
0: Whoa. I guess so. I mean, given that there's like 8 minutes left. Let's see what they try to do here.
1: Hampton lines it up. Javon Taylor has the ball. Looks for a man, and he is sacked again. Great defense by the Spartans.
0: Oh, he held up nicely there. Good sack, good energy. I love how they're still, you know, putting everything they have into it, even though they have this little bit of a lead, because that touchdown, like I was saying, could really alter and change everything. Now, the offense has to put that same energy on the field and go get a touchdown. Like, the game is not over yet by any means. Go down the field and get yourself a touchdown.
1: Absolutely. Great play by Jeremiah Henry, reading the Hampton U's offense and definitely getting that tackle. That was a great momentum boost. Spartans offense prepares to come back on the field. We're going to take a quick time out. We'll be right back on the NSU Sports Network.

0: Soul.
1: Bay action. Just under 8 minutes left to go. We saw a touchdown, but there was a flag. Now we're waiting the call. And a touchdown is going to be called back.
0: Blocking the back will get you every time.
1: Right. Nova State is lining it up. 28-14 is still your score. If you're just tuning in, thank you for tuning in. We're in the fourth quarter. Spartans about to win this game. Great pass by Del J. And almost a first down for the Spartans. Great pass to LJ. Great pass from LJ to Elijah Mitchell.
0: Yeah, that was a good little pass, and it gave him the ability to then get some yards after the catch, turn around, and run up the field. So that's a good second and three situation now.
1: Spartans line back up. And Del J has it. Quick little sneak. He's running.
0: Ooh, good spin.
1: And he gets that first down. Good spin. He has been taking what the defense gives him, and I'm loving the results.
0: Yeah, we were talking about him not being able to really run. Like, the pocket was collapsing. He just couldn't find his way out of the pocket to move up field. But that's definitely changed drastically, I'd say, towards the end of the second quarter. And since then, he's just been off to the races, getting whatever he can with his legs.
1: Here he is again, throwing the football, and he's taken down. Great pass by Del J. Unfortunately, it was not the seed. Hampton's defense was mean on that one, stopping him as soon as he got the football.
0: Yeah. Well, it was received, but he got hit right then and there, and so I couldn't complete the pass. But
1: second and 10 for your Norfolk State Spartans. Del J has the ball. Hands it off. Oof.
0: Third and long.
1: Quick run gives the Spartans a third and 8 opportunity.
0: Gotta throw it.
1: And now I'm preparing a snap. Uh-oh, almost off sides.
0: Looks like they're looking for the play.
1: Okay. All right, Spartans, let's do it for real. They'll jump with the football. And
2: Timeout.
1: We want to see a timeout by NSU. We're going to take it with them. We'll be right back here on the NSU Sports Network. You off here?

0: We are here at the Battle of the Bay. Under 5 minutes left to go, and NSU was up by 20, 34 to 14.
1: Yeah, don't feel much like a battle anymore, I'll tell you that.
0: Nope.
1: We're in a good situation right now. Under 5 minutes to go. This has been a great game for the Spartans and puts us on the right path going forward.
0: And, of course, that field goal is good. 35-14. Should be 35-6, but we'll let them have 14.
1: Why are they not lifting the net? You're right.
0: I told
1: did
0: you
1: lift
0: something.
1: It up. Like,
0: I
1: they
0: told
1: just
0: you
1: let it.
0: Wrong with the net.
1: What if it hit somebody in the head? Football.
0: They don't even care. Excellent play. Excellent play by the Spartans. But Von Renadier did what he needed to do. I mean, this is not even a battle. This is a convincing win. We are better than Hampton University.
1: And we talked about that on the tailgate show. Like, we wanted it to be a convincing win. We wanted to really test ourselves against people in our, like, group, people we compete with. And we lost the last three games to Hampton, that last three Battle of the Bays in football. And so for us to come back and get this win, it just feels like this is a new team. It just feels like this is something fresh, something new, something where we're actually competitive.
0: This definitely is. And we got to shout out Coach Vic. Coming here, changing the organization around. A lot of people voted off Vic and the Spartans when that first season happened. And understandably so, it was a bad season. But for all the Norfolk State fans to stay true, this one is for y'all. As you can see now, we're killing Hampton University. You know they like to talk a whole lot. So it's great to get this win over our rivals over there. And we're already going to be better than last season. Because not right now, we're 2-2.
1: I didn't even think about that. That's crazy. I think if you're Mike Vick, you have to be just so happy about how the team has performed. And compared to last year, it just feels like a new, brand new team with a brand new attitude, a brand new swag, just a brand new everything. And so I'm really just excited. We got a lot of the money matches and the other things out the way, and we can finally just play football and see what our record is at the end of the season.
0: Absolutely. And I'm saying, after that first win, it was like 56-0. I said, all right, we are definitely competitive in the NBA. Definitely. Now, they're not in our conference, but 56-0, that shows we're overly good, you know. So to have a blowout win like this, man, it's amazing to see.
1: Yeah.
0: Hopefully we can keep this trend up.
1: So now, if you're Hampton, what are you thinking? Like, this is your first year under a new coach. You don't have a football stadium. It's not ready yet. You're playing at the high school for your home games. Like, what do you tell the team?
0: We're in rebuild. That's what I say. We're rebuilding right now. What we see now is not what's going to be here later. So right now, we're going to grind it out and let the chips fall where they do.
1: Yeah, definitely. They were in the same position that we were last year, and so, you know, I feel bad, but I don't feel bad at the same time.
0: Nah, definitely not, because when it was us,
1: yeah,
0: he was getting laughed at.
1: You were getting laughed at, everything, guys, so.
0: Terribly. And another flag. We're going to see another penalty. Not that it matters. Well, 35-14. It's no coming back. Big shout out, big credit to Coach Vic, all the transfers, the coaching staff. Everyone just did what they needed to do today. Especially Marco Perry. He has about 15 points to the board just from his kicks.
1: Yeah, he was great. Every time we couldn't get, you know, actually score, he delivered when it comes to the kicks. And that's what you need in a kicker. Like, you need to just be reliable, dependable. Like, when it's time to make a play, you can make a play. And so, that's great.
0: He was the ultimate bailout anytime we felt like we couldn't get the job done.
1: Sack or safety.
0: Almost had a safety against Hampton.
1: I'll take the sack outside of the end zone, too. I'm not picky.
0: As long as they ain't making no movements. Once again, 35-14 is your score. Just over 4 minutes left to go in the fourth quarter of this game. We're kicking Hampton right back to the other side of the water. And safety.
1: Or is he a little bit outside?
0: I believe he got outside.
1: Dang. If you're Hampton, you got to get out of the end zone. Like, you got Please. To. It's dangerous over there.
0: Hampton University is struggling right now. I believe they just want this game to be over. They're sitting down. They're not even active right now.
1: I would too. I'd be like, let's start driving back. Like,
0: yeah. Load up the bus. Another flag is called on the field.
1: Just flag after flag after flag.
0: And Hampton right now is... They're at 3rd and 15.
2: After the play was over, unsportsmanlike conduct, offense number 56. After this is to the goal, we'll be 4th down.
0: And Sam Young III got called for unsportsmanlike conduct. It just doesn't get any worse if you're Hampton.
1: It's like, at this point, the game is over. Like, there's no need to figure out. I bet you they're thinking in their minds, like, dang, well, we got to go eat after this. Like,
0: right. It's over and everything.
1: It's already over. Like, you got to be thinking about what's the next moves after this. Cause
0: it's over and everything but time.
1: Yeah.
0: Spartans really just burying Hampton University right now.
1: Block that.
0: And a mean punt by Hampton University.
1: That was their best punt yet.
0: Right.
1: Uh-oh.
0: Oh, my gosh. Oh, we might return it. We might return it. He
1: Touchdown.
0: Might go all the way. And another touchdown. Another touchdown.
1: They might have to shut the arena down. Like, I'm telling you.

0: this over.
1: It is over with. 41-14 is the score. They're just burying, I mean burying, Hampton University here. A lot of people had something to say about Coach Vic wearing that Hampton hat this game. Coach Vic said, take this, Vic. And destroyed that team. Take this.
0: Say what you said again.
1: Take this, Vic. Michael Vic.
0: We gotta let the silence play.
1: Really just embarrassing. I mean, does it get any worse if you have that? Man.
0: Oh my gosh. Got it over the shoulder and did a spin move and then ran down the field and he barely got touched. Field. Like, that's insane.
1: I was like, is he really going to return this? And he actually returned the game. Returned the football, excuse me. Doesn't matter, we won. Man, I'll tell you, we've been on the losing side and the winning side. This side is definitely
0: that's what I'm saying. It feels much better to be absolutely on the winning side.
1: Yeah. Hampton played their own pretty good game.
0: And no, they didn't. At the beginning, they did. I was a little bit spooked. I was like, uh-oh.
1: I think we're just the better team. It out. That was a great return by Jason Lilly.
2: Hey, turn your mic up, man.
1: And Hampton returns the punt. Uh-oh. The runner, and he is stopped. Hampton University is stopped just a little after the 40-yard line. This is a brand new Spartans team.
0: 42-14.
1: 42-14.
0: That's insane.
1: And it really should be 42-6. Because like we said, a penalty gave them the touchdown. It's 42-6 right now.
0: But that doesn't even matter. It's like 42 on the right board.
1: 42.
0: 56 on our home opener.
1: Embarrassing. If I'm Hampton, I'm embarrassed.
0: Wow.
1: Load up the bus.
0: For real.
1: Hampton University has to go out there. Doesn't really want to, but they're still out there right now. And Javon has the football. Sack. Looks for a man. Vons one.
0: Ooh. Now come on. Now tackle him.
1: Hit
0: please
1: a couple good moves. And spins just short of first down.
0: And Spartan just got their ankle broken. That's okay. We're winning, so it's okay.
1: Right, I saw good. And if you look at, you know, this, I like this view over here from the box. And if you look across from us, most of the Hampton fans have decided to leave the game early.
0: I get it, because you got me coming across the water for this. Like, let me start headed back. Let me figure out what's, uh-oh.
1: And there you
0: touchdown
1: go.
0: Hampton.
1: Good job, Hampton. Hampton gets a touchdown. You got to give it to him.
0: Now, that's what I don't like. Like, okay, you had an opportunity to cap it off here, but you didn't let them go down to score and give them that, not even hope, but just a little bit of triumph. You can't do that. Come on, these are our rivals. Like, these are our rivals. You can't do that.
1: They're not going to understand how bad this game really was.
0: Right, like you can't give. The score doesn't show it. The people who watch just the box score, like, you can't give them that. Oh, I mean, you know, no.
1: Like, now the score really should be 40-14. That was a score for the first time since the first quarter. Hampton that scored.
0: Dang, I just thought about that. The band really didn't get to play anything.
1: Yo, look, it's no net.
0: Yeah, I don't know what, but I still see the ROTC people standing next to it, so I'm confused why they're not doing it. But, you know.
1: Yeah, the first touchdown since the first quarter, embarrassing if you're Hampton University. It's going to be a long, long, grueling season for them.
0: Mm-hmm. They really got to look in the mirror.
1: Right. You got to really look yourself in the mirror and work on your game.

0: then maybe next year you could try to compete with us. I'm so glad I can talk like that now. Like,
1: right?
2: I've never been able to do this.
1: I've never been able to do this. Wow. But here we are. I was saying that win was way too convincing. To win 56-0, you're a great team. I don't care who you play, you're a pretty good team to put up 56.
0: Yeah.
1: We're going to take a quick time out, and Hampton is going to come back on the field. Never mind, we'll keep it right here. The revolution will be televised. 42-21, 2 minutes and 9 seconds on the clock.
3: Of course.
1: Spartans putting an end to this whole Battle of the Bay nonsense.
0: Well, now we just got to run out that clock. We're out of here.
1: Take that. I'm not going to say it. I'm never going to say it.
0: Now you have to say it. Like,
1: take
0: you already
1: that.
0: Started to say it. Like, you just say it.
1: Hampton kicks the ball off. Jason Minotti has a good. He scores another one, man. He better not score another one. And he is stopped. He stopped right around the 20-yard line. Special teams goes off. Hampton's defense will come on. Norfolk State's offense will come on. Probably for the last time. Got to give a whole lot of credit to everyone on the team. It was an amazing game. Besides the penalties, it was very sloppy. It was a sloppy game, but we played pretty good. We made up for it.
0: Yeah, the game itself was like that, though. It was a back and forth, just penalty. Yeah, I didn't like that, but I did like the way we performed and kind of persevered when they hit us in the mouth that first time. A lot of other teams would kind of shut down from there and just open the floodgates and let it get worse, but we immediately figured out what we needed to do to get better and not let that happen again. And for most of this game, we played great.
1: I mean, yeah, we played amazing. We didn't let the penalties get in our head, like you said. We just kept going. I believe we will have a timeout.
3: Wait till the clock hits zero. Wait till the clock hits.
1: We'll be right back to see Hampton take this big on the NSU Sports Network.

0: Score is 42-21 with 1 minute left to go. Morgan, how you feeling about this game right now?
1: I'm good. I feel like there's not too much more to say. Like, they showed everything out on the field. Like, there's not much for us to say. This is a convincing win. It's just time for us to continue to trash talk.
0: Exactly.
1: This was for bragging rights. We got those bragging rights. This is our first Battle of the Bay win in 3 years.
0: 3 years.
1: It's a big deal, and it marks a new NSU football team.
0: And we're already, like I said, better than we were last year. Instead of going 1 or whatever, we're now 2-2. Really, really, this is like our first actual win. Because the other two games were way out of our league. The first game, they were below us. This game shows where we are.
1: Yeah, I can definitely see that. It definitely shows where we are. Even though they're not in our conference, they're a similar level to us.
0: They're like our
1: us.
0: Cousins.
1: Yeah, you know, like, it's a similar level to us. And so, us being able to show up and show out is just so... You know, great, especially when it's a high pressure scenario like a rivalry. Like a rivalry is so much emotion there. And I think they just played well. Like, they never got out of character or anything, and they just kind of played their game.
0: Yeah, right now it's not even a rivalry. They got to definitely keep practicing on that high school field they practice on and come back when they're ready.
1: Yep.
0: And if she lines up, Deshaun Goldman, they're going to punt. A minute is on the board.
1: Hopefully Hampton just runs this clock out. Like, it's no need for you to try to go down and score. Like, the game's over.
0: Right. And this game's going to go down in history. Mike Vick came here, changed the program around a little bit. Well, not yet. I wouldn't say that yet.
1: I can't put it. I can't do all that yet.
0: I can't do that
1: but
0: yet.
1: But this is a great, great start.
0: I like how he got us this win, though. I'll say that. Hampton on their first down, 1st and 10 at the 50-yard line. Oh, yeah, also the Legion. We got to shout them out, of course. They always know what they need to do. That doesn't mean they don't deserve the credit. Oh, interception. Look at that. An interception by NSU. They run right out of bounds.
1: Why did he go out of bounds?
0: Confused. Elijah Mitchell with the interception. Ran out of bounds. Didn't want to bury them too bad. The guy's better than me. A great interception.
1: That's two turnovers for our
0: defense.
1: Look
0: at the lights.
1: Amazing work.
0: Oh, yeah. This program is going up. This program is going up. That's two interceptions for Hampton State's Trevon Taylor. Not his best game. Definitely a game he's going to want to forget. Because we got a light bill deal. They are lit outside right now for the Spartans. Just under 43 seconds left to go.
1: Go ahead and run the ball. Let the clock out. Or are they going to take a knee?
0: They're going to take a knee.
1: All right, that's game.
0: Yep. I think he was about to do a backflip.
1: He was kind of running up like he was going to do a backflip.
0: Right.
1: For some reason.
0: I had thought about it a little bit. About to get a tonic call.
1: Yeah.
0: And with 15 seconds left, that is the game. Scoreboard looks hideous for Hampton University, but amazing for Norfolk State University. If you're a Spartan, you definitely have something to be proud of today. It was a pleasure. Thank you all for tuning in. Morgan, any last remarks about what you saw tonight? Anything you want to get off your chest? How you feeling?
1: We better than Hampton University. Tried and true in the score. 42-21. This is the real NSU football.
0: You heard her loud and clear. I second that. It's no more Battle of the Bay. Our football team is better. Our band is better. We're going to be playing basketball with them in November. The women play in November. The men play in December. Make sure you go out to those games. We're just going to continue the Hampton University onslaught. We love our rivals, except for when we play them. Thank you all for tuning in, and keep it locked. And thank you for all your help, Chris, in the studio, making sure that everything gets ran properly. And keep it locked on Hot 91, the soul of the edge.